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1: Imagine being David Coverdale, being told by two doctors that you're never going to sing again. There's nothing they can do. And then you find a third who's like, this is more than operable and fixable. And yeah, you may even be better than you were before. And that doctor was not wrong. And then the album that should have never been, 1987. Big number one hit for David Coverdale and the Boys. It's STP, Big Rig, on this Monday evening.

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1: Because we get it, man. Everybody needs a little money for some right about now, just like Kimberly does.
2: I'm going to pay some bills off.
1: Oh, hell yeah. I mean, that's a lot of people's sentiment right now. Bills, bills, bills. Trying to maybe weekend, you know, one more family vacation in here before school gets cranked up again. This is your money chances. You got to keep listening, starting every morning with the morning show at 9, all the way through the 5 o'clock Get Me Home Hour with an extra $1,000 in my pocket. Yeah, that's what you should be saying. And you could be, as long as you are rocking with us.
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4: Dear Allie, my wife and I are trying to get pregnant, and sex has gone from really hot to really not. 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
1: The good news from last week, if you didn't hear it, Bon Jovi dealing with a sinus infection. No vocal cord injuries or anything like that. There was just concern, obviously, because he didn't sound well. And that had everybody really concerned. But, you know, sometimes you just try and push through. Probably not the best idea when you're coming back from major throat surgery, right? Hopefully some lessons learned here. I know nobody wants to disappoint anybody, but come on.

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1: What the dumb of the day today, boy, just talk about just random things in life, or should I say dumb ways to die. Remember that song about 10 years ago? It became a viral sensation. Well, this is definitely, this would be in there. So in the UK, they have a thing called pop-up toilets, and they literally pop up out of the ground. They're like tube-shaped. They're only a urinal. You can't do anything but go in there and take a leak. But they pop up, and then as quickly as they pop up, they go away. They're free to the public, but it's a unique way of doing the bathroom system. Well, obviously, they need to be cleaned, right? So when they pop underground is when they're supposed to clean them. One popped up recently, and one of the maintenance workers was down below cleaning up around it when something malfunctioned with the hydraulics, and the toilet fell back into the ground. Oh, yeah. Crushed him like a giant mallet from God playing whack-a-mole. Bam! Splat. His wife is suing. The company said it's the first time it's ever happened. 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Should we have a contingency plan? Probably not. File that under the, hey, this should never happen.
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1: A distinct sound that makes you go, Seattle. Absolutely, man. Nirvana's Nevermind. And a Monday night of show.

0: Lexington's Rock Station, 100.1 WKQQ. A lot of folks talking about electric bills this year because the heat of the summer has been downright oppressive. Therefore, more air conditioning, more power. Yeah. Is that one of the many things eating at your budget right now? Because we're going to try and help you a little bit more again all day tomorrow. Tell you everything less than 10 minutes. Zeppelin now with a big rig.
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0: 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Dropping those cash opportunities all workday long for six straight weeks so you can get away and have some fun, kind of like Todd.
1: Yeah, a couple of trips to Kansas City and see a couple music acts.
0: Nice. Nothing wrong with that, man. A couple of shows, maybe in a city where you've never been before, different vantage point, different fans. Kansas City, how do you miss with the food? Are you kidding me? Come on, man. Some of that Kansas City barbecue, let's go. 9 a.m. through 5 p.m. That means the last keyword drops in the 5 p.m. hour. All those keywords go to one spot. Our website, front page, pop-up box is waiting to hopefully make you $1,000 richer by the end of the hour.
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3: What if Eddie Pizzero tried redoing classic commercials, but then it turns out to be an attorney commercial? 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
23: Remember the third-degree burns from those metal slides you went down at the park? 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
1: Football season. Oh, yeah, man. And then right after football season gets cranked up, the NBA's in play, National Hockey League. I know it's weird, right? Because we're still in July, but we're already starting to get into fall mode because it's big. And the NFL this year, all these teams, a lot of new coaches, a lot of new players, a lot of interesting faces. And to see what's going to happen with some vets like Aaron Rodgers, how's this all going to play out? 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
1: Get the chance to see Stained as they continue their 25th anniversary on their second album, their biggest album of their career. It's going to continue right on through the fall. But then after that, Aaron goes back to doing solo. I'm not sure what's going to happen from that point forward. I'm not saying they're breaking up again. That's not it. Maybe a little mini hiatus. Probably be about right. It's been a while.

0: 100.1 WKQQ. 3 weeks of winning still left. Big Rig. Oh, yeah. Talking about the cash, man. It's good times because there's so much coming up. I mean, you know, it's funny because we were just at 4th of July weekend, right? And I'm like, oh, the next one's going to be Labor Day weekend. Well, that's not really that far. I mean, this weekend we start August and then don't blink. There it is. And I don't know if you've noticed this or not, but across the country, like the theme parks and a lot of Halloween attractions, they're all starting this year around the 29th of August. It used to be the last weekend of September. Now it's like twice as long and almost twice as much money. I'm like, well, you would think since the window's twice as big, you guys would save us a little money. That's not happening. So we got the money chances again all day tomorrow. Listen, 9 a.m. through 5 p.m. Those $1,000 money pops come with a keyword you put in on our website.
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1: Good news is Bon Jovi is not injured. He didn't do any vocal cord damage, just a sinus infection is what caused him to pause his show last week. And after reset for their tour, we'll keep you in the loop on that. It's Pull It for Butterfly Wings. It's a Smashing Pumpkins. The world is-

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Has for a minute. Have you set double Q as the number one preset? Because you should. That way we're only two taps away whenever you want concert tickets, money, or your rock from 100.1 WKQ.

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1: What the dumb of the day today. Boy, just talk about just random things in life. Or should I say, dumb ways to die. Remember that song about 10 years ago? It became a viral sensation. Well, this is definitely, this would be in there. So in the UK, they have a thing called pop-up toilets. And they literally pop up out of the ground. They're like tube-shaped. They're only a urinal. You can't do anything but go in there and take a leak. But they pop up, and then as quickly as they pop up, they go away. They're free to the public, but it's a unique way of doing the bathroom system. Well, obviously, they need to be cleaned, right? So when they pop underground is when they're supposed to clean them. One popped up recently, and one of the maintenance workers was down below cleaning up around it when something malfunctioned with the hydraulics, and the toilet fell back into the ground. Oh, yeah. Crushed him like a giant mallet from God playing whack-a-mole. Bam! 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Should we have a contingency plan? Probably not. File that under the, hey, this should never happen.
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0: Yeah, he did. You know, that was Felipe. He was our very first winner. And for him, he's like, man, it's just him. No kids or anything. He's like, I'm going to go theme parking. I'm going to go to some of the parks, National Forest, and just unplug for the summer and just get away from all the life stresses for a minute. Why not? What about you? What do you want to do? This money can make that happen. Or yes, you're going to need the gas money just to get you to those places, right? I mean, that's where Felipe was coming from. Now he's got all those one tank trips fueled up and ready. You start every morning with us at 9 a.m. You listen through the 5 p.m. hour. Whether you're on the iHeartRadio app, the radio, it does not matter. 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
1: You haven't seen the latest Def Leppard's new album? Early 2027, there will be 18 total tracks, including the newest they released just about a month ago called Rejoice. It's Pour Some Sugar on Me.

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1: Last week, don't know if you saw it, but I wrote the story about Rush to the Sphere. Alex and Getty both are like, oh yeah, we're definitely down. And they make it sound like they were approached. Like the Spheres reached out like, hey, we'd really like to get you guys in here. And they know they have time because Rush is going to be touring through the end of this year, the beginning of next year. But even Lars from Metallica is like, this is such more of an undertaking than we ever imagined. Because Metallica is going to do the 4D show, not just the stage performance and the visuals around, but there will be, I guess, scents, smells, objects within the show that is going to be a full-on touchy-feely experience when it's all said and done. And he's like, this is downright overwhelming.
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1: I will see you tomorrow night at 7 o'clock as always. 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I always love finding out what you're doing. 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
1: That's Led Zeppelin, Ramble On, and Rock and Roll. Hey, wait a minute. Did I just do two songs by Led Zeppelin? Could that possibly mean anything? Well, wait a minute. Look at the calendar. It's Tuesday. So therefore, it's Two for Tuesday. We're going to want to hear what twofers you want to hear. Or maybe some deeper cuts. If you stream us, slap the red talk back, Mike. Tell me what's on your mind. We'll see what we can do. Okay. You got the Cope here, Mark Coppola, only DJ with a license to party.
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1: REM and two for Tuesday on the third shift. It's the end of the world as we know it, and I feel fine. Dedicated to the one I love before that. Here's two by Queen.

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2: What we've got here is failure to communicate. Some men you just can't reach. So you get what we had here last week, which is the way he wants it. Well, he gets it. I don't like it.

0: 100.1 WKQQ. Definitely like a mini movie and a song and then some. See, because you get the thunder and the lightning in there on Guns N' Roses' Civil War. At the beginning, you get the character actor, Strother Martin from Cool Hand Luke. What we have here tonight is Failure to Communicate. I've often wondered if they pay him royalties to use that song every time it's played or when it was used on the album. I would think they would. You know, I don't think fair usage, that's too long, you know. So we'll see. I'm gonna look that one up. A Couple by Queen, Freddie Mercury's favorite song to sing, Somebody to Love, and their first hit, Killer Queen. More to come.
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1: That's Journey, Any Way You Want It, who played at iHeart Radio Music Festival number 11 in 2021. And before that, we had the final song they played at that, like the encore, Don't Stop Believin'. And you're with Cope. It's Two for Tuesday. Now, Journey played there at the 11th one, but we're going on the 16th one this September 18th and 19th, T-Mobile Arena. You'll have Weezer and Goo Goo Dolls, Muse, so many more. And you can buy tickets still at AXS.com, but they're selling out pretty fast. Pretty soon, we'll have trips to Vegas with that special VIP treatment that only iHeart knows how to do, and some cash and all kinds of great stuff like that. Coming up, more twofers. Don't go anywhere. If you stream us, slap that red talk back, Mike Silly. Tell me what you want to hear, or just do a shout out. What's on your mind?
2: So yes. Does the shark come back to the same town over and over?
3: 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In Jaws the Revenge, which is the fourth one, the shark is avenging his dead relative.
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0: 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At least it's not Monday. And we got twofers for you. It's Two for Tuesday.
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1: Eagles on Two for Tuesday. You heard two, right? That's Life in the Fast Lane from Hotel California. Take it easy, a co-write with Jackson Brown. And here's two by Pearl Jam.

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1: on Two for Tuesday. Van Halen, Eruption, You Really Got Me. You know, they put that song, those two things played together on the first album. But before the first album came out, there was like a, what they call a EP, extended play, meaning like there were four songs. And it was in colored vinyl with the Looney Tunes characters on it because it was Warner Brothers. And it came to all the radio stations, a promotional issue, and we started playing this amazing band, and it was the red vinyl. Now, that's worth some money now. I have it somewhere. I'm going to have to dig deep to find it. But that's what you got there from Van Halen. You also had Jump, one of the biggest hits, the first tour of duty for David Lee Roth. And then you had a couple by Pearl Jam, Even Flow, and the first hit off the 10 album. Now, we got more twofers to come here in a couple of moments, including the next one up is going to be Jimi Hendrix, the master of the Stratocaster.
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1: Steve Miller Band, Space Intro and Fly Like an Eagle. You had Rockin' Me in there. And yes, it was two songs with an intro on the Fly Like an Eagle. It's Two for Tuesday. Mark Coppola covering the third shift here. Every night on the overnight, we've got some Def Leppard coming in next. What else do I got? I'm looking at some of the, you can, you know, when you stream us, you can talk back and tell me what you want to hear. Frank and William Ellsworth. I'm going to hear some Rolling Stones. That'll be coming up right after I do some Fleetwood Mac. So that's all coming. Don't go anywhere. It's Two for Tuesday.
2: 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And he goes, no, you have more of a back of the house kind of look to you.
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1: On a Two for Tuesday, Def Leppard and Fool, and I call that the best in melodic rock. And before that, you had Animal. Here's Fleetwood Mac, The Chain. There'll be two by them. I think this was like the only song they might have used in Daisy Jones and the Six, which was a 10-episode feature with Daisy Jones played by the King of Rock and Roll's granddaughter, Riley Keough, that was thinly disguised on Fleetwood Mac.

Lexington's Rock Station, 100.1 WKQQ. Rolling Stones, couple of classics. Beast of Burden, you also had Start Me Up in there. But they got new music, too, we've been playing here from the album that followed up Hackney Diamonds called Foreign Tongues. But would you believe that Mick Jagger actually said, I still have enough songs in the can to do another album? I think they had enough to do a double album. They chose not to. They picked the best of that crop, and they left the others to kind of like retool a bit, make him even better for another album. They claim they're not going to try the Sphere out in Las Vegas for a residency. They'd rather just do another tour. And in the Sphere, you have the Eagles coming September to the end of the year in Vegas. And then Rush wants to try their hand at the Sphere. Lexington's Rock Station, 100.1 WKQQ. It's a grab bag twofer. Who is it? Ah, Nirvana.

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0: 100.1 WKQQ. That's Tom Petty. I won't back down. Right before that, Free Fallin'. Both those are from Full Moon Fever, meaning no heartbreakers on there. It was Tom Petty and Jeff Lynne working together. But after that album, even though it was very, very successful, Tom said, I don't ever want to do another album again without my heartbreakers. Yeah, he missed him on that. It is 2 for Tuesday. You're with Mark Coppola. We're doing the third shift. Got some suggestions coming in. Some Led Zeppelin, Red Hot Chili Peppers. The crew who are on tour right now, Motley Crue, stick around.
1: 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He lived in Siberia.
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100.1 WKQQ Lexington's Rock Station. Led Zeppelin from 3, Immigrant Song from 2, Whole Lot of Love. And here's 2 on 2 for Tuesday by the Red Hot Chili Peppers. You got the Cope, Mark Coppola, only DJ licensed to party. 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
1: Well, that's the crew, Motley Crue, same old situation. They kicked off an incredible tour. They're still going strong, you know, and they also played Kickstart My Heart right before that, but they also played our iHeartRadio Music Festival number 4, if you remember. And that was in 2014. Then before that, we had Red Hot Chili Peppers, a couple of my favorites, Other Side and Under the Bridge. You know, if you stream us, you can hit the Red Talk back, Mike. Give me what's on your mind. Gets to the studio. Sometimes a lot come in, so it takes me some time to sift through them. But the other thing is money is coming up today, too. You hear keywords, you enter them here, and you can instantly win $1,000. The objective here is to offset inflation. Offset the price of gas and stuff. $1,000, you know, anybody could use an extra grand, right? I know I could, but I can't win, and that's great. Why? There's more for you. 100.1 WKQQ, Lexington's rock station. Journey played our iHeartRadio Music Festival number 11 in 2021. This is Wheel in the Sky. We're going on the 16th one in September.

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1: That's Leonard Skinner and Free Bird. We had Sweet Home Alabama, two of their biggest hits in there. They were inducted several years ago to the Rock and Roll Hall of Fame. It is Two for Tuesday. We got some great ones coming up. We've got some John Mellencamp. We've got some Eric Clapton and a couple of different incarnations like Cream and Derek and the Dominoes and stuff. And then we'll round out the next three twofers with you with some Ozzy Osbourne. Can't beat that.
2: Dear Allie, my wife and I are trying to get pregnant, and sex has gone from really hot to really not. Instead of sexy time talk, it's turned into impregnation talk and baby talk, and it's killing my boner.
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4: 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Kills the boner.
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after Tuesday, even the calendar goes WTF. So enjoy the twofers. It's two for Tuesday. 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

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Hurts so good, isn't it? Jack and Diane, John Mellencamp, iHeart award-winning winner for a special icon. His daughter, Teddy Jo, came on the show and did a nice dedication to her daddy. Two by Eric Clapton.

100.1 WKQQ, Lexington's rock station. Well, it's Ozzy Osbourne. We call him 00 affectionately. That is Bark at the Moon. And you also had Mama, I'm Coming Home in there. Then Derek and the Dominoes. That's Eric Clapton professing his love under a code name Derek for his best friend's wife, George Harrison's wife, calling her Layla. That was a stretch, but Derek for Eric, that's not too much of a stretch. We had White Room in there, too. His Speed Demon guitar playing, I call it, in Cream, utilizing the wah-wah pedal and things. More twofers to come. Don't go anywhere. 100.1 WKQQ. Two for Tuesday and two by Pearl Jam.

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1: Gavin Rossdale's band, Bush Come Down. You know, he acts, too, and he was in Constantine with Keanu Reeves. I don't know if he's in the sequel to that they finally got around to for that franchise, but he also worked with me on a movie. I'm Mark Coppola. I worked, my cousin gave me a shot on something, Sophia Coppola, on The Bling Ring. I got to be the dad of the kid that was like the mastermind. And so who did Gavin Rossdale play? He was the fence. Yeah, he was the crook. He got arrested at the end, too. They went and took the Rolexes and things they stole from all the different rich people, like Paris Hilton and those, and then brought it to the fence who'd sell the stuff. And they did that. They were called the Bling Ring. And while we were doing the movie, the case was still going on. They were arresting the people. It was like almost in real time.
2: So does the shark come back to the same town over and over?
3: You know, it's funny, in Jaws the Revenge, which is the fourth one, the shark is avenging his dead relatives.
2: I was going to say.
3: By killing the Brody family.
2: Okay.
3: So the mom goes down to the Bahamas. The shark follows her.
2: Oh.
3: Yeah.
4: Dave, poor guy.
5: I see the shark following her, and he's wearing a suit and tie with a fedora hat.
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0: Lexington's Rock Station, 100.1 WKQQ. That's Bon Jovi, Bad Medicine. And right before that, we had Fog Hat, Slow Ride. Love that song. That's the nice long this one.
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1: That's Green Day. Want to come around? You got the Cope here. Mark Coppola, only DJ licensed to party. I bet you can throw a bigger party if you had an extra $1,000 in your pocket, right? Well, today's the day. You can hear keywords all day long. You know, they're for inflation, too. You know, we're trying to help you adjust inflation a bit with an extra grand. You'll hear keywords. What you do is you enter them here, and you can instantly win $1,000. But the key thing I want to give is a piece of advice. You don't have to take it, but it might work. If you know you did all that work to enter a keyword, kind of give a side-eyed look once in a while at your smartphone, because an unknown number may come in. You may knee-jerk and want to blow it off like I do. Like, I don't want to know who's not calling me. If I don't know who's on the other end of a phone, I won't answer it. So pick it up, because it could be us saying, hey, you just won $1,000. You don't want to miss that call.
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1: You got the Cope and the sequel to Born to Be Wild from Steppenwolf. This is Magic Carpet Ride. This came out about 6 months later. It was also a huge hit for the band.

0: Bob and Tom Show. Are you a successful entrepreneur or business person who appreciates all the perks that come with success? Lavish homes, flashy cars, generous expense accounts? Well, isn't it time you attain the ultimate status symbol? Your very own personal announcer. Your friends and colleagues will be impressed when they meet this dapper gentleman with the commanding voice. He's the announcer guy.
1: Hi, Phil. Thanks for coming to my party. Who's this?
2: Hey, Cindy. Check this out. This is my very own announcer guy. Hey, announcer guy, say something.
3: Hello, Cindy. It's time to meet your very special party guest. Say hello to Phil Mundor. This is Larry Morgan speaking.
1: Well, thank you. Of course, I know Phil, and nice to meet you, Mr. Announcer Guy. By the way, Phil, you look great.
2: Oh, thanks. I got this new suit.
3: Tonight, Phil is dressed for success in a fashionable hand-tailored Armani suit. With softly constructed shoulders and a slimming silhouette, Phil is comfortably attired for whatever environment he should find himself in. Retail value, $2,500. This is Larry Morgan speaking.
2: Ooh, I wish you hadn't given the price on this.
1: That's great. Phil, let me get you a drink. What are you having?
2: You know, I think I'll have a beer.
3: This evening, Phil will be enjoying Dewar's on the Rocks.
2: What?
3: Dewar's, the finest blended scotch whiskey money can buy. And as always, we remind you to please drink responsibly. This is Larry Morgan speaking.
2: I guess a scotch would be okay. Thanks, announcer guy.
0: He's your own personal announcer, and he's only available from Bob and Tom Enterprises, a division of Frigmall Industries.

0: He's the announcer guy, and like it or not, he'll follow you anywhere.
1: All right, my son, let's hear your confession.
2: Bless me, Father, for I have sinned. It's been
3: 3 months since his last confession. Good morning, Father O'Malley. Say hello to Phil Mundor. Recently, Phil has embezzled from the office football pool, run over the neighbor's cat, and has had some extraordinarily erotic dreams starring his 18-year-old neighbor, Caitlin Kravitz. Caitlin's appearance is brought to you by Nikon. Nikon, maker of the world's finest binoculars. This is Larry Morgan speaking.
1: Jesus H. Christ, Phil Mundor. That's one hell of a confession, or my name's not Father Mark O'Malley. Now, here to present your penance is my announcer guy.
4: Thanks, Mark.
3: For Phil's penance, Father O'Malley orders 10 Hail Marys and 20 Our Fathers. Now go and sin no more. And thanks for visiting Father O'Malley's confessional. And please accept these fabulous parting gifts. A case of Rice-A-Roni, the San Francisco treat, and the hot new CD recording, Larry Morgan Reads the New Testament. This is Tony Lamont speaking.

0: Kelly from Bob and Tom Enterprises. This is Larry Morgan speaking.
1: See, announcers will always have a job somehow. We might have to go door to door and peddle our services, but it's the Bob and Tom Show. We are in the O'Reilly Auto Parts Studios. There's Chrissy Lee.
2: Hi.
1: She's at the news desk. There's Pat Godwin.
3: Hello.
1: Guitar in hand.
3: Ready to go.
1: Ready to go, Pat says.
2: Good day for you.
3: Yeah, I got cleared by the doctor.
2: All right.
1: Boom. There's Josh Arnold.
4: That's great news.
3: Yeah.
1: There's Ace Cosby.
5: Hello.
1: Hello, Jeff Oskey.
6: What's up, buddy?
1: What's up? I'm Chick, and big day for Pat Godwin. He cleared from your doc, right?
3: Yeah.
1: You have a note from your doctor explaining your... I'm kidding.
4: We do have to see that.
1: Yeah, we do. It's... never mind. you know what we had last night in the Major League Baseball? One of my favorite things.
2: What?
1: An animal got loose on the field.
2: Yes.
4: Nice.
1: And in this case, it's a little black squirrel.
4: A lot of times it's good luck for the home team.
1: Yeah. And
4: turns into a thing.
1: I forget the last time an animal, but they made it like a mascot, and last night was no exception. It was a little black squirrel at Comerica Park in Detroit. Tigers and the Orioles were playing, and it took like 13 members of both teams to go out with towels and try to cover the squirrel up, but they were also trying not to get bitten by the squirrel as they're trying to herd the thing and get it off the field.
4: I've never seen a black squirrel in person, have you?
1: Yeah, no, not in person. Certainly not in person.
4: Yeah.
2: Is that a Michigan thing?
4: According to Griswold.
1: Yeah, I think it might be absolutely a Michigan thing. So we'll talk about that later.
2: Awesome.
1: What do you got coming up in news?
2: I have no idea.
1: All right, sir.
2: I am running show behind.
1: Fair enough.
3: It happens.
2: You know, it does happen.
3: We've all been there.
2: Right?
3: Yeah.
2: And then you know how little things just get you off, you know, not like that.
1: What do you mean?
3: Sure. I mean, I
2: off your schedule.
1: I'd rather not
4: like
1: talk
4: a spaghetti
1: about
4: strap.
3: Sometimes big things get me off.
2: Spaghetti straps. You like those?
4: Well, a loose one, maybe.
1: Peekaboo shoes. See what each little toe's doing, you know. Stuff like that.
3: It's the little things sometimes.
1: Little things. Little things are the only thing that hit me off. Anyway, you're out of routine.
2: Out of sorts.
1: Is that what you're talking about?
2: Yeah, I'm out of sorts today. But we have a monkey sighting in the news. Not a squirrel, but monkeys.
1: See, more animals.
2: Mm-hmm.
1: Well,
2: they're taking over.
1: Do you have a superstition that you attend to in the morning, Christy? Do you like to get up on the one side of the bed? Or?
2: Well, I always sleep on the one side of the bed, so yeah. I go on the other side of the bed, I'd have to roll over my husband. That would be weird.
1: Did he say he preferred you not to sleep on that side of the bed? Is that what happened?
2: No, he didn't get a choice.
1: Oh, really? You told him what side he... Wow.
2: I always sleep on that side of the bed. If you're facing the bed, it would be the left side.
1: The left side.
2: Mm-hmm.
1: Okay.
6: Are you closest to the door?
2: I am closest to the door. But that way I can roll out and right into the bathroom and we're close.
6: Yeah, but you're also first to get murdered.
2: That's okay.
6: Right.
1: That's
2: whatever.
1: Okay.
6: That's fine.
1: No. Well, I don't have any.
2: I mean, I think if you're in that situation at that point, does it really matter where you're laying?
6: Yeah. The person closest to the door gets murdered first.
2: And then what are you going to do if you're the
6: Well,
2: passenger?
6: While you're getting murdered, I'm running out the door. Calling 911.
1: Is that right?
6: Yeah.
2: Really?
6: Well, I'm closest to the door because I'm a real man. So I'm taking the stabbing.
2: Fair.
6: I'm taking the stabbing for my lady so she could run.
1: You know what? You're a gentleman.
6: Thank you,
1: sir. You know, you're a vanishing breed. That's right.
2: My husband is a gentleman. I'm the one who chose to sleep on that side.
6: So.
1: Well, as you might guess, athletes have the oddest superstitions.
2: I bet.
1: We'll talk about some of
2: them. Do you have superstitions?
1: No, other than when I start the shower, I usually say, how are you going to keep them down on the farm?
2: Oh, that's right.
1: I don't know how that started, but
4: out
1: I mentioned
4: loud?
1: Out loud, yeah. I mumble it.
4: Yeah.
1: Mm-hmm. And it's become a thing. But there was a basketball player who wears his college shorts underneath his professional uniform.
2: That's cool.
1: I'll tell you who coming up later.
4: Huh.
1: Isn't that interesting?
4: Yeah.
1: And I think Reggie used to wear two pennies underneath his wristband or something because somebody told him one time, you ain't worth 2 cents or something.
2: Oh, that's interesting.
1: Wow. And he does that. Patrick Waugh, He skates backwards into his goalposts, and then he starts talking to them. But there's no quote here on what he says to the goalposts.
4: Oh, I wonder if they're different things each day. But and it's pronounced Roy, by the way.
1: It's wah. I know enough to say wah. Talked to his hockey goalposts and skated backwards to his net before every period.
4: Wow.
1: Sorry, Chrisley.
2: That's okay. I gave him up a long time ago.
4: Well, you know what? These aren't for me.
2: What, yeah. Periods?
4: Yeah.
1: Okay.
2: Yeah.
1: And Tiger Woods wears red on Sundays. Well, he used to. His mother said it was his power color.
4: Oh. Huh.
1: I think his mom was probably a tiger mother, don't you think?
3: He wears handcuffs.
4: By definition.
1: Yeah, I think she was. Yeah.
3: He wears handcuffs on Monday.
1: You too, Pat? Really? You're gonna chide him about...
2: How's he doing? Is he okay? Do we know?
3: I haven't heard about him in a while, have we?
1: The last I heard, it was okay. They were going to look at his medical records in court. They okayed that. I think
2: it's a nice color on you, chick.
1: Uh-huh.
2: A nice beige.
1: Oh, yeah. A nice non-color.
4: No, it's almost a nude.
1: Is it a nude?
4: Almost. Yeah,
1: it is.
2: Almost.
1: All right.
2: It's a good-looking shirt. Is it linen?
1: Yeah. It is a linen. Yeah. It's a nice linen.
4: You naughty nude boy.
1: I'm a linen lad, is what I am. A linen lad.
2: I bought linen pajamas. I don't recommend them.
1: What about linen sheets? I like the linen sheets.
2: Oh, we have linen sheets for sure. We sleep on those year-round, but the pajamas, very, very stiff. Not fun.
3: Really?
2: Yeah. And I've washed and washed and washed them.
3: Good look, though.
1: You still wash your clothes? You don't have a laundress?
2: Of course I wash my clothes.
4: Olandris.
2: I did that yesterday.
1: Yeah, Olandris?
2: No.
1: Oh.
2: Two loads of laundry yesterday, actually.
1: Well, I have a laundress.
2: You gotta
1: tell her to wash, you know, put certain things out, write her notes.
2: Whoa.
1: It's not true at all. I don't
2: do you wash all of your clothes in one load, or do you separate them out?
1: I wash everything in cold and let them fight it out.
2: That's exactly what my husband does, too.
1: Damn right. Right?
6: Been doing it for 35 years. Never ruined anything once.
2: Are you serious?
6: Right. Yeah.
1: You're damn right. How do you wash clothes, Josh? You have a washer and dryer right there in the unit, right?
4: I do, yeah.
2: You separate lights and darks, don't you? Yeah, so do I.
4: I do shorts.
1: Yeah?
4: I do my whites.
1: Uh-huh.
4: I do my shirts, which are always dark.
1: Okay. Right.
4: You guys know my uniform.
1: Sure.
4: And then my under things.
2: With your towels?
4: My towels go with my whites because they're white.
2: Oh, okay.
4: Yeah.
1: Do you still have any under things for sale? I know you sold one pair.
4: Yeah, I've still got plenty.
1: One time, and evidently the lady who bought them, the man she was with, was not too happy about it. Is that?
4: He was quiet during the whole transaction.
6: So she got those in a shadow box now?
4: She said she was going to, yeah. Nice. I hope so. Yeah. Very nice people.
2: Were they boxers?
4: They were.
2: Oh.
4: Yeah.
2: Nice color?
4: I believe they were... maybe sort of a plaid tartan kind of.
1: Oh, nice.
2: Yeah. That'd look good in a family room, sure.
1: Yeah. Right up there over the TV.
2: Yeah.
4: They were super nice people.
3: I was there when that happened.
4: Yeah.
3: That was wild.
4: Yeah, they were great.
1: My favorite underwear story is I used to have, I don't know where they are now, I'm sure they're in the garage somewhere. I used to have a Super Bowl, see the MVP? I think he was. Mark Rippon's jock strap when he was quarterback of the Redskins.
6: That's weird, man.
1: I knew somebody on the team, and he said, hey, I got you something this weekend.
4: Yeah.
1: And he walked over, and Rippon's jock strap was on the floor, and he put it in a Ziploc bag and mailed it right to him.
4: And funny.
1: And it showed up all, like, sweaty and
6: musty.
1: Oh,
2: man. Was the bag, like, foggy?
1: It was foggy.
2: Oh.
4: How about that?
1: I told the laundress to wash that right away. What I said. And she, by gosh, she did.
2: Do they have laundresses anymore, do you think?
1: I don't know if they call them laundresses. Yeah.
4: I know you call yours laundress because I've seen this happen at Chick's house. She comes up and, laundress, by the way, and she goes, actually, my name is, and you go, you're laundress. She keeps trying to tell you her name, but you won't have it.
1: I have to maintain the higher ground.
2: Is she an English gal?
1: I don't know. I've never heard her speak much more than two words.
4: Yeah.
2: Okay.
1: I don't allow
4: some non-distinct,
1: gibberish. Yeah. Gibberish, I think. I don't know.
3: Actually, my name is.
4: And he won't let her get past that.
1: Your name is Mud. News coming up, and we'll also have sports.
2: Yeah, we do have news, I promise.
1: And, the superstitions and trouble in Kansas City Chiefs world. Looks like everybody's going to be okay, but a wild situation. And FIFA president Gianni Infantino is upset that people are saying that he's not on the up and up and might be corrupt.
2: Oh, really?
1: It's only started by people who have seen him be corrupt and things like that. So we'll talk about that. Hey, you know, everybody's talking about weight loss. 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
31: For your First Alert forecast, we are much calmer for our day, but not completely in the clear of storms. There's still a little bit of action working its way through northeastern and eastern Kentucky this morning into the early afternoon hours. And as it does, a cold front will drop in. Today's still going to sizzle a little bit in the afternoon, but once we look towards tomorrow, things will feel much more comfortable with highs in the low end of the 80s. For WKYT, I'm First Alert meteorologist Alexa Minton.
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33: 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So let's go back to the Bob and Tom Show. We have to. It's right now on 100.1 WKQQ.
1: Hey, welcome back to the Bob and Tom Show. Now we got a show.
3: Oh, yeah.
2: Yeah.
1: In the O'Reilly Auto Parts Studios, Christy Lee at the news desk.
2: Hello.
1: There's Pat Godwin.
3: Hey, chick.
1: All ready to play, hitting the ground running. There's Josh Arnold.
3: Hi there.
1: There's Ace Cosby.
34: Hello.
1: Jeff Oske, who has just disappointed me as a fellow guy, and I don't know what to do with the information he just
3: shared. A little too big, baby.
2: We were talking about breasts on Sidney Sweeney.
1: We were talking about, yeah, Josh said, I made the mistake.
4: I saw a news story that was like something about her Instagram, and I went, I've never looked at her Instagram, and I did.
1: Yeah.
4: And I went, well, this was a mistake. It's like, sort of like, it's when the McGriddle came out.
1: Uh-huh.
4: Everybody kept asking me, "Have you had a McGriddle yet?" And I was like, "No." And they're like, "Why not?" Because it's all I'll get. I'm pretty convinced I'll love it so much that it's all.
1: You'll beg for it at dinner time, stuff like that. Yeah.
4: Now Sidney the Sweet.
2: Now you just want to look at her Instagram all day.
4: This is crazy.
3: I know.
1: I was the same way with a Florence Pugh's website. It's
4: Go ahead, dude. Yeah.
1: Go ahead. Adorable. Be adorable. Go ahead.
4: And we're all talking about how Sidney Sweeney isn't just gifted in those. She's quite attractive in different ways.
3: Yeah, she's got like character in her face.
4: Yeah, she's
3: so talented.
4: Exactly. Yeah. She seems cool, and she doesn't seem to have. I mean, I'm sure she's got her issues, but she doesn't seem to have much problems with criticism. You know, because she's getting hammered,
3: and she can look ugly in a movie too. She can really dress it down.
4: Yeah, and I think she's a cool actress.
1: Well, and we guys were sitting around talking. Well, Chrissy was here, but you know, we're sitting around. Guys are talking, and all of a sudden, Oske says,
2: "Yep,
34: her boobs are a little too big." Bring them down a notch.
4: I mean, and it,
2: well,
1: what the hell?
2: They're her boobs. She can't bring them down.
4: I don't know that I've heard it.
34: Yeah, they can.
4: Yeah.
34: Wait, what did you just call me?
4: I said I didn't call you. I didn't call you anything. But that's a gay sentence.
1: very,
4: you know what? That's not even fair. It's not a gay sentence. Gay guys don't want her boob smaller.
1: Yeah, gay guys appreciate the boob. Yeah.
34: Oh, okay.
1: Yeah,
4: that's a Martian sentence.
1: What? That's a good question.
34: I only got two hands.
1: What are you?
34: You got to wrangle them both with two hands. You need more hands.
4: That's a great problem to have. That's like saying I don't have enough my arms are too small to hold all these bags of money.
3: Oh my gosh, I have too much lobster.
2: I had a lot of lobster over the weekend.
3: Oh, did you?
4: No, you're of course.
1: You're entitled to your opinion.
3: Yeah, yeah.
1: Although I have seen boobs that are too large, certainly.
4: Right. They're not.
1: They are
4: unattractively too large. You know what I'm saying?
1: Yeah, they have a nice shape.
34: I'm just saying, bring it down one cup size. They're nicely manageable. There's a little bit too much droop.
4: See, I don't want manageable.
2: Whoa, wait a minute.
1: I want them unwieldy.
2: Too much droop?
4: Yeah. I don't think she has too much.
3: No.
1: Too much sag for you.
34: A little bit.
1: Huh. Mm. See, wow. And I put a lot of stock in the nipples.
3: Oh, boy. Yeah.
1: That goes a long way for me in a boob.
34: A+ on that.
1: Yeah.
34: Don't do anything with those.
2: Does she have large areolas? I don't know. I've never seen them naked.
34: Have you seen her naked?
1: Oh. I want them about the size of a cupcake. You know, the part that pops out of the...
4: That you want...
1: Yeah.
4: So you want it to look like a cupcake sitting on a football helmet.
1: That's exactly right. Yes. And that is a wonderful way to describe it. I'm going to use that from now on. Hey, baby, I don't know how this date's going, but let's see those boobs, see if it's a cupcake sitting on a football helmet. What?
2: So what about the nipple part? I mean, that's the areola.
1: Actual nipple?
2: Yeah, yeah. Do you like it long?
1: Oh, yeah. Little? Oh, I like it long and drooping. No.
34: I like a sausage link.
1: I like
4: Come
1: a,
4: on.
2: Do you really?
34: Yeah.
1: I like them to react. Mm-hmm. You know, I don't like them just laying there.
3: Yeah, the reaction is sexy.
2: Is it?
3: Yeah. Oh, yeah.
1: It's like getting a receipt, you know?
3: Yes.
1: It's like those squirters.
2: That's
1: just like
2: wait a minute.
1: You know, it's like, hey, they could scream, good job, all this stuff, but until you have something tangible,
34: you feel like you've been on a log ride,
1: yeah.
34: That it doesn't count.
2: That can scar a woman for life.
3: What?
1: What do you mean?
2: The squirter thing.
3: It shouldn't.
2: Because if you can't, then you feel like you're inadequate.
3: Oh, no. It's
34: you just aren't trying hard enough.
3: Sort of a rare. That's sort of a rare occurrence, to be honest.
1: Hey, it's not us. There's an article in Cosmo.
34: Try harder. Yeah, I read it.
1: Try harder. That's all you got to do.
2: Yeah.
4: I know there's moisture in there. You cry all the time. Just push those down a little. This is Cosmo. This is not me.
1: No. It's exactly right.
2: Never mind. I wish.
4: No, Christy, you're absolutely right.
2: No, my first husband and I married very, very young. We all know that. I was
4: 13
2: right
4: and 15.
2: 20.
1: Was he a squirter?
2: No, but his previous girlfriend was, and I heard all about it.
1: Oh, no.
2: So you don't think that scars a woman? Yeah,
3: he should have had very little sexual experience?
4: He messed up.
1: You never talk about a former employer, and you never talk about it.
2: And then... To add insult to injury, she moved in around the corner in our house. A house I lived later in life. Not after.
4: Did she water your lawn?
3: She made the curb all wet.
1: She had the most beautiful lawn in the neighborhood.
3: Would you slip on this sidewalk?
34: Flooded the living room.
2: It made Halloween very awkward. You know, when I go to her door.
3: She went as a fire hydrant.
2: That's all I can think about.
1: And according to the anecdotal evidence I've seen, as far as films and movies.
2: Right.
1: Maybe this is odd. Eyewitness testimony. Sometimes that can get out of control. That's a lot of moisture.
2: And isn't it?
4: Well, there are different arguments as to what it actually
2: urine,
4: is.
2: Right?
3: Yeah, it's reactions.
2: Yeah.
4: So studies report that between 10% and 54% of women have experienced that.
2: Oh, come on.
1: Really?
4: So, I don't like how wide that margin is. I had always heard it was closer to 10.
1: Yeah,
3: that's right. What I heard. Yeah.
4: So, that's just AI taking a bunch of studies and putting it all in one sentence. But, women should never feel inadequate.
2: Please, ladies, yeah.
1: Goodness, no.
2: This is my PSA for today.
1: I tell you that if you just act like you like the person you're with, that goes a long way.
2: Does it?
1: Yeah.
3: Oh, yeah. Just being nice.
4: A little enthusiasm.
1: Because I've been there when they don't like you, and it's no fun.
2: Oh.
1: It's no fun at all.
4: It isn't fun at all.
1: Hey, speaking of fun, let's look at the emails from our listeners. And I made the mistake of saying that I had puppy fever. So now people are sending me pictures of puppies. So I'm going to share just one. Good morning, you sexy bastards.
4: Thank you.
1: Wow. Chick mentioned he has puppy fever, and Christy mentioned they now have golden retriever mini pups.
2: Mini doodle, or mini goldens is what they call them.
1: Well, this is Grant from Eagle, Idaho.
2: Great name, Grant.
1: And this is Harley, our little golden retriever mini.
2: Oh.
1: She's mixed with a King Charles Spaniel. And I think the King Charles are often the world's ugliest dogs.
2: You think?
1: Don't they have the... Oh, maybe I'm getting
2: mixed
1: up. No,
2: you're thinking of the Chinese Crested, I think.
1: Yeah?
2: Mm-hmm.
1: They're ugly dogs.
2: King Charles are gorgeous dogs.
1: She weighed 6 pounds when we got her. Now weighs 15, up to 22 when fully grown.
2: Aww.
4: Harley's a sweet pup.
1: Her name is Harley, but we call her Pardo because now and then she's never not funny.
2: Oh,
4: all right.
1: A Jimmy Pardo fan. Very nice. Once again, Grant in Idaho. We're big with people in Idaho. I don't know.
2: Idaho's a great state.
1: I don't know how
2: beautiful
1: that works.
2: There.
1: Clear, crisp air.
2: Yes.
1: Wonderful. You have a letter over there, Oskay? I see you looking.
34: I have multiple. Josh's tarantula has sparked the imagination of the...
1: What do you do with it?
34: We have a lot of owners.
1: Well, at the time when you had the tarantula, I assume you were dating.
4: No. I was maybe 9 to 13 or something, yeah.
1: All right.
34: This is from William. I was doing night training at Camp Pendleton in Southern California.
2: That's in Oceanside. I'll be there next week.
34: Oh,
2: yeah.
34: Well, look for Christy. And was setting up an ambush on top of the hill. As I got down behind the gun, I looked next to me. A foot
1: like
34: from my face was a tarantula. I couldn't move because the enemy was approaching. I just had to sit there and wish that little MF-er away. That is from William. And Mike, also in the military, had a tarantula on his arm and almost had a heart attack.
4: I bet.
34: And
4: you're already in a high-pressure situation.
1: Right?
2: Sure.
34: And I was unaware of this. According to Brian, in the Ozarks, sometimes you'll see tarantulas crossing the road.
4: Yeah.
2: Do you?
4: I haven't.
1: Oh.
4: I remember I was real little in the car, and my parents were like, look at that spider. And I couldn't see it. I was in the back seat.
1: Oh, my gosh.
4: And
2: crossing the road, huh?
4: Yeah. And I remember my mom, her quote was, I'm surprised it didn't flip the car. And my little boy imagination was picturing
1: really big.
4: Yeah, the size of a manhole cover type.
2: Oh.
4: Yeah.
34: Well, Brian had a tarantula for 12 years. He said that one thing you didn't mention, when they molt, any limbs that had broken off will grow back.
4: Because sometimes a spider will lose its, will lose part of the leg or something like that.
1: That's a creature from hell.
34: Yeah.
1: They're
4: wild.
1: Throwing legs. Good Lord.
4: I went to the mall over the weekend and I saw a store called Socks to Be You.
1: That's right.
4: And I just loved it.
1: I love it. Great, great name.
4: Ryan writes in, he says, hello from South Georgia. That's actually the sister company of a very popular store in the South.
1: Oh.
4: He said he goes for all his sock needs. He will shop there. The store is called It Ain't Gonna Sock Itself.
1: Is that right?
4: Thank you, Ryan. I'll keep an eye out for that store.
1: Yes.
4: I would spend $1,000.
34: Oh, yeah.
1: Just to get a couple of the bags.
4: Right.
1: It says Socks to Be You on the outside. Once again, Josh, causing conversation. Dear Bob and Tom, my name's Sean. I heard you guys talking about Crossy Roads.
4: Yes.
1: And I looked
4: road,
1: it up.
4: Please. Crossy Road.
1: Crossy Road. I looked it up yesterday, and yeah, there's a picture of a chicken, and it's an actual game.
4: Yes.
1: It's amazing. Crossy Road is a real game. You can make real money, evidently, betting on yourself.
2: I really thought you made that up.
5: I did, too.
2: I honestly...
5: Man, I would have bet
2: money. Me, too. I would have bet
4: it's
2: money.
4: Fun. I try. Yeah, no, it sounds silly. I get why you... It
34: it's very Minecraft-looking.
4: Right, it's like if Minecraft met Frogger.
1: So yeah. you can pick your avatar. It can be a chicken. It can be whatever you want it to be, right?
4: Yeah, like look at all those avatar choices up top there.
1: Oh, my gosh. Yeah.
5: Oh, yeah.
2: Mm.
4: You got your penguin, your Nessie. And then you can't just pick them right off the bat, though. You have to earn some of them.
2: Oh.
1: Well, that's nice. We were also talking about steakhouses yesterday.
2: I have a steakhouse story myself.
1: Well, what is it?
2: This is from Amy and...
1: I put you right on the spot, baby. Go.
2: This is from Amy in Houston.
1: Okay.
2: She says there was a York Steakhouse in Jamestown Mall in North County. I always remember the buttery hamburger buns. And that's where my older brother taught me what a suicide drink was.
4: Oh, okay, yeah.
1: Oh, that's like a mixture of...
2: putting every fountain soda in one soda.
5: Oh, yeah.
2: Oh. Man.
4: Gross.
1: Have you ever done that?
2: I have never done
4: that. You know, I never did it as a kid, but it was super popular.
1: You know, other than roller skating in your basement, what did you and your three brothers do that was, like, ornery? And I don't hear... You guys were very well behaved.
4: We were, yeah. I mean, no, yeah. We would have our spats, but nothing ever got too out of hand. I mean, we just knew to behave ourselves, I guess. But, I mean, there was a lot of wiffle ball. There was a lot of street hockey. So, yeah.
1: That's nice. That's nice to hear. Hey, everyone. There's still a Ponderosa Steakhouse. This is from Tony. It's located in Wisconsin Dells.
4: Oh. By the way, York Steakhouse... we all remember the buttery hamburger buns. Essentially,
2: I've never been to a York Steakhouse.
4: You hadn't?
2: No, I never heard of it until yesterday.
4: Gotcha.
2: So they did have buttery hamburger buns.
4: They were the buns they served with their meal, but they were almost like a hamburger bun. They were just buttered and
1: slathered with butter.
4: Awesome.
2: You know me, I love bread.
1: And the buns at Lum's. Remember Lum's?
4: We didn't have that.
1: They had a beer.
2: The hot dog steamed in beer.
1: Hot dog steamed in beer at Lum's. That was their big. That was their big entree. It was really good.
2: The place that closed up here that had the great rolls?
1: I thought if you ate a hot dog steamed in beer, you'd get drunk.
4: Oh, Charlie's was famous for their
2: rolls.
4: That's
2: it. Oh,
5: that's right. Yeah, they were good.
4: There's some fine rolls out there.
1: You can still get those rolls somehow, can't you?
2: I don't know. They were good.
1: I know where the. I know where our warehouse is.
2: Oh.
1: With 9,000 dozen. We can go over there.
4: There was a chance O'Charlie's lasted 3 years longer than it could have because of the rolls.
1: The rolls. The rolls were so good it kept them in the game.
4: Uh-huh. Right.
1: Absolutely. And a frequent steakhouse that I visited in Portland, Oregon called Sailor's Old Country Kitchen. Sailor spelled Sayler's.
4: Mm. Oh.
1: It was a true steakhouse. Any cut, any size, and the 72-ounce sirloin steak, eat it, and it's free. I made an attempt and failed.
4: Mm.
1: God forgive me, but my colon did not, he says.
4: Oh, yeah, that's rough.
1: Never again. That's Eric in Spokane. Well, that's
34: I went to a steakhouse up in Escanaba, Michigan, and they wheeled out a cart of fresh steaks. And you would say, I want that one. Right. They would put it on your plate. You walked over, they had a huge pit grill, and you walked over and you threw your own steak on the fire.
4: Oh, wow.
34: And they had chefs around if you wanted them to cook it for you, but you could cook your own steak on the open fire.
2: No, I want a chef to cook my steak.
34: No, it was awesome.
1: And then did they want 50% tip or something?
2: Yeah.
34: No, they had all the seasonings. They had the butter. You could butter it.
1: That does sound kind of fun.
34: Oh, it was so much fun.
4: Nice.
34: Yeah, best steak I've ever had.
2: Really?
1: Wow. No kidding?
34: Oh, like 7 inches thick.
4: Yeah.
34: I may be embellished.
1: 7 inches?
34: Yeah.
4: A work boot.
1: Sports and news coming up, but Christy's going to tell us about her swell car.
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1: Oh.
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2: Hello.
1: There's Pat Godwin.
3: Hey, chick.
1: I believe he's poised to perform a song this time.
3: Give it a shot.
1: Very excited. Coming back from his Tommy John shoulder.
3: Jimmy John.
1: Jimmy John shoulder adjustment. There's Josh Arnold.
4: Christy Lee bought me lunch yesterday at Lee's Famous Recipe, and man, we had a great meal.
2: Boy.
1: Nice.
2: Very nice, I tell you. Their food.
1: Good chicken.
2: Oh, yeah. Their chicken pot pie, the chicken inside of it was so juicy and tender and huge pieces. Not like those, we were talking about this, the frozen ones you used to get as a kid. Tiny little, you might find a piece of chicken if you were lucky.
1: Oh,
2: yeah.
1: There's something about those
2: not
1: ones
2: at Lee's.
1: You get it as a kid. Those ones you had as a kid were, but no, I've had the Lee's pot pie.
2: Oh, the crust was excellent. Perfect.
1: Yeah. There's Jeff Oske.
3: That's right.
1: There's Ace Cosby.
4: Yum.
1: And
2: now I'm hungry. Thanks.
1: That brings us to sports, where my favorite thing happened yesterday. An animal got loose at the ballpark. It was Comerica Station. Comerica Ballpark in Detroit between the Tigers and the Orioles. I think it's like the bottom of the sixth, and you'll see a little black squirrel out in the outfield.
2: Aww.
1: There he is. Close to the
32: turn for the worse.
1: On deck circle. And that you hear the squirrel, and the play-by-play. They add to that, yep. So here they are.
4: Oh, my gosh, that was a bomb that just got hit.
1: Yeah, you can turn the audio up. Is the audio there? No, the audio's not there. And then the umpire comes out and stops everything, and then they get the ground crew in. And then they have, they counted during the game. There are 13 people with towels. 13 ground crew members trying to get the squirrel.
2: Well, then what were they going to do with them? Pick them up and take them out of the stadium?
1: Well, they actually do this. This doesn't end happily for the squirrel.
2: They do
1: pick him up in a towel and take him off. I don't know.
4: Well, it doesn't end happily in the squirrel in that he wanted to watch the rest of the game.
2: Right. That's
4: exactly yeah, everything's fine with the squirrel. But
3: they'll bite you, right? You pick them up?
4: Yeah,
2: I would think.
3: Yeah.
4: Apparently, it hurts like hell.
1: A squirrel bite?
4: Yeah. Have you seen videos of it?
1: No.
2: No. I mean, do they like hang on?
4: Tough guys. I mean, they just scream.
1: What? Really?
2: How do you get close enough to a squirrel to have it bite you?
4: It's one of those things where they're at like parks a lot of times, and the squirrels will come up and eat out of your hand.
2: Oh,
4: but
2: okay.
4: They just they end up taking a chunk out of the guy's hand.
1: Isn't there a guy online that is subjects himself to like the most painful sting?
2: Yes.
3: Oh yeah.
2: Yes.
4: Yeah. Remember, and then they actually had a show. It was only about 10 or 12 episodes, and it was my favorite show that was on at that time.
1: Yeah.
4: It was like it was pre-COVID.
1: Right.
4: And these two guys went around and they just got bit and stung by these crazy insects and animals to see what hurt the worst.
1: And there was one thing that's labeled as the most painful sting on earth or some sort of murder hornet or something.
2: Yes.
4: That was like, and for those two guys, it only made it to like.
1: No kidding.
4: 8 out of 10.
1: Wow.
4: There was a fish, like a some sort of sea thing that they were like about to pass out. They had medics and all this stuff.
2: Oh, what would make you want to do something?
4: Oh,
2: like
4: I love
1: views. More views for
2: really?
1: Your website. Yeah.
4: I loved it.
1: You were right there.
2: Well, thanks.
4: I loved it so
1: I've only
4: much.
1: Been stung by a bee one time. It was when I was a fat little kid. I fell on a bee out in the yard. Aww. And it was just his last breath stung me.
4: It doesn't.
1: And I crushed Aww. It.
4: It doesn't happen. It hasn't happened as an adult.
1: It hasn't happened as an adult.
4: It happened a couple years ago, and you forget. You go, oh, yeah, no, this does suck. There's like 5 minutes of just real suck, and then it's nothing.
2: You know what else? You don't know you're allergic until you get stung.
4: Mm.
2: That happened because
4: you're allergic?
2: Yeah, ran into a yellow jacket nest, didn't know that they were in the ground.
3: Yeah, I mowed over a yellow jacket nest.
2: Yeah, I was gardening one day, and I was going to put some geraniums in. I hit, and it stung. They stung me right here, and my arm...
4: On your wrist?
2: Swelled up, yeah.
4: Wow.
2: I look like...
1: Popeye?
2: Hulk. Yeah.
1: Oh, the Hulk.
2: Yeah, there was, ugh.
1: I came home one time not that long ago, and I was informed, this is during one of the legal entanglements.
2: Yes.
1: I was informed there was a giant hornet's nest in the tree that hanging over the driveway.
2: Ah.
1: And it was just noticed, and what was I going to do about it?
4: Mm.
1: So I thought I'd get a garbage bag. Shut up. Spray hornets and wasp nest in there.
2: You mean like Raid or something?
1: Yeah, and then close it up and then go over and take a stick and knock the hornet's nest into the garbage bag.
4: I don't think this is bad thinking.
1: And then tie it up real quick and everything. Well, I hit it. It didn't come off when it's supposed to. And the hornet's nest crashed on the ground. And I got stung like, I don't know, 3 or 4 times.
4: That sucks bad.
1: That was
4: so you have
1: bad.
4: Been stung, isn't it?
1: Yeah, I just remembered that.
4: Man.
2: Wow.
1: Yeah, that's another reason to... Get out of that, boy.
4: Did you hear laughter from inside?
1: Probably on the phone with her friends. Hey, you got to see what I'm doing now. I have him do it. Yeah, he's an idiot.
4: Oh, Gloria, it worked.
1: aren't you ready for a song, Pat?
5: Let's do it. This is exciting. It's the first time.
1: Yeah, it's the first time and I believe
5: back
1: Josh.
5: After the surgery.
1: Josh is going to help with this.
5: Get Josh involved with your, grab your big kazoo over there and I'll walk you through this. I'm going to need you to go.
1: That's right.
5: Zoom, bump, zoom, bump, ba-dum, bump.
1: Oh, yeah.
4: You mean like this? Which end is it?
5: I think the shorter side.
1: I think
2: the shorter side.
4: No,
1: try the other. There you go. That's good. You need to get closer to the mic.
5: So I'll count it off.
1: Okay. Yeah, maybe
5: a little bit closer, yeah.
1: Do we need to run a sound check?
5: No, I think we're good. This is the song
1: perfect
5: that always gets me in trouble because the name I use
1: like we do.
5: When I first wrote it was the real name of the person it's about. So I was forced to change it. So,
2: okay.
5: Then when I did change it, they got mad that I changed it.
1: Can't take a compliment, huh?
5: You just can't win.
1: Okay.
5: Are you ready, my friend?
4: Yes, sir.
5: A 1 and a 2 and a 3 and a 5.

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1: Phones. 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
0: Phones.
2: I'm not a mathematician, but I say probably about 80% of the people who pass me are on their telephones.
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0: Hey, welcome back to the Bob and Tom Show in the O'Reilly Auto Parts Studios. There's Christy Lee at the news desk.
1: Hello.
0: There's Pat Godwin.
2: Hey, chick.
0: Back off the DL, ready to roll. I think your right arm, where you had your shoulder reconstruction, might be stronger now than your left arm.
2: I feel like Superman.
0: Yeah.
2: Riffing.
1: Yeah.
2: Oh, my gosh.
0: Wouldn't you want to put, like, something mechanized in your shoulder if you could? Like, you know, make you super strong. Right?
2: Yeah, that's going to happen.
0: You strangle somebody with that. Oh, there's Josh Arnold.
3: Hi.
0: Jeff Oskey.
4: Hey, man.
0: And Ace Cosby.
5: Hello.
0: And that brings us to the wonderful world of sports and famous superstitions. Michael Jordan wore his University of North Carolina shorts under his Bulls uniform for good luck.
1: Hmm.
0: Who would have thought?
5: The extra would be cumbersome. But
0: yeah, I don't know how. Wayne Gretzky put baby powder on his stick blades and drank Diet Coke, water, and Gatorade in a very strict order between periods.
5: Wow.
0: And you can't argue with the great one.
1: No. Mm-hmm.
0: Wade Boggs ate an entire chicken before every single game and took batting practice exactly at 5:17 p.m.
5: Man, I had heard that chicken thing. I always thought it was made up.
0: I thought it was too, but
5: wow.
1: Could you eat a whole chicken?
2: That's all.
5: Yeah, I could, but I...
2: Like you're tired.
1: And before you play a big game...
5: Yeah, I wouldn't want to.
0: Well, maybe some nights it's just a game hen. A Cornish.
5: He was a big dude, though.
0: He is a big...
2: Cornish game day hen.
0: Yeah. Well, why not? Serena Williams wore the same pair of unwashed socks...
1: Ugh.
0: Throughout an entire tournament during a winning streak.
5: She could have sold those for
0: sold
5: so
0: those
5: much.
0: Socks for millions of dollars. Man. Jason Terry, kind of a journeyman in the NBA, he slept in the opposing team's shorts the night before an NBA
5: game.
0: That's a good...
1: That is kind of cool.
0: That's a good
1: tradition.
0: Like
1: that one.
0: You'd have all the team shorts.
3: That's a lot of shorts.
0: That's a lot of shorts.
1: Uh-huh.
0: 29 other pair. Patrick Waugh talked to the goalpost. This is the one that I find. I do the same thing that there was Matty, Philippe, and Jesus Alou, the famous Alou brothers,
1: right,
0: back when I was a kid. And Moises Alou now, well, he just stopped playing not that long ago, but he urinated on his hands during his baseball career. He said it kept them tough, and he didn't have to use batting gloves.
2: You know, Chick, when I played football, I had something that I did every game.
0: Right.
2: I would get tackled and fumble every single
1: really?
2: Game.
1: Really? Every game?
5: Yeah.
1: Okay.
5: Superstition.
2: Yeah, yeah. Absolutely. Uh-huh.
0: And if you hadn't fumbled yet, you said, Coach, please put me in. I haven't fumbled yet. Then there are team superstitions, the no-hitter
1: silence.
0: Wait
1: a minute. You're going to just skate over that?
0: Peeing on your hand?
1: How could that possibly toughen up your hands?
5: There's not oftentimes there isn't logic to a superstition.
0: I would imagine.
5: He just thought it did.
0: Moises' dad or uncle or grandfather did the same thing.
1: All right.
0: The entire Alou household smelled like they had cats.
5: He was the only guy the team wouldn't high five when he got home.
0: Yeah. Stay away. I do like the home run celebrations they have now. Like Seattle has like a trident.
5: Oh.
0: And they hand it to the guy who hit a home run. And the Nationals had Washington wigs. They put... when you get a home run, they place one of them. I can't remember any of others.
5: Does all that happen in the dugout, or do they meet them at... Gotcha.
0: Right in the dugout. Yeah, that's kind of cool.
5: Yeah.
0: Let's see. Playoff beards. NHL players stop shaving from the start of the playoffs until their run ends. If they
5: Your hardcore fans will do the same.
0: Oh, yeah?
5: Mm-hmm.
0: And once again, players across various leagues keep wearing the same unwashed compression shorts or lucky shirts during winning streaks.
1: Yeah.
0: Like you have a especially good game, you don't change your underwear and your undershirt.
1: You have a good show, do you wear the same underwear the next day?
0: Well, when I have a good show, I'll let you know.
5: Do you guys have superstitions before you
0: go
5: on stage or before you...
1: I have to use the restroom before we go on stage.
5: Interesting.
1: Have to. Like, yeah.
5: Because I'm the opposite. If I have to pee a little before I go on stage, I wait.
1: Really?
0: No kidding.
5: I want that energy.
1: No, I have to go before I go out.
0: And I have to watch Christy go to the bathroom.
1: Oh.
5: Oh, wow, yeah. Well, that kind of works out.
0: Yeah. Okay. Yeah, it doesn't mean anything. It's just a tradition. It
1: seems like forever since we've been on stage. I'm not complaining.
2: It's been a while.
1: Yeah.
0: Well. Let's see. FIFA president Gianni Infantino, and I'm just doing this story because I'm proud of the way I'm pronouncing Gianni Infantino.
1: I like it.
0: Thank you very much. He's attacked perceived critics 1 week after the World Cup finals. The critics are spreading hate and false rumors, Gianni says, about the tournament. He praises FIFA for delivering the best show in the world, and the World Cup brings joy and togetherness to the world. He also has a problem with critics, a 900-word statement published in a 15-page post on Instagram and FIFA's website.
5: Don't you ignore them all?
0: Yeah.
5: I don't. Why do this?
0: Yeah, I don't.
5: Put your energy towards the next World Cup.
0: I don't really.
1: Isn't there a Ladies World Cup next year or something?
0: Yeah, U.S. women have won it 3 or 4 times.
5: That'll be cool.
1: Yeah. Is that in the States? I don't even know.
0: Bogota, I want to say Colombia.
1: Okay.
0: I'm not sure.
2: Yeah.
0: And that brings us to, you're never going to guess. That's right.
3: Stupid world record.
0: Oh, yeah. You like to skydive, Josh?
5: I haven't done it, but I would try.
0: You like to tattoo?
5: I love tattooing people.
0: Well, isn't it time you do both? A man from Florida has broken the Guinness World Record for the highest altitude skydive while performing a self-tattoo.
5: Oh.
0: Are you? His name is Funky
1: Cole Medina.
0: We have a match. M-A-T-A-S is his last name.
1: M-A-T-A-S.
0: Mattis, Funky Mattis jumped from 15,000 feet before tattooing the word fly onto his hand while he was in free fall.
5: Oh. All right. Wow.
0: The 38-year-old staged this stunt in Lake Wales, Florida.
1: Wonder how sketchy the fly looks. Like,
0: oh, can you tell there were, it's a word?
1: I think Jason's looking for it right now. Yeah.
0: He said, considering I was going about 120 miles per hour on my free fall, I think it came out pretty good. You can definitely read it.
5: Okay. Came out really good.
1: Yeah.
0: Yeah, it says fly. There you go.
5: Legible as anything.
0: That's right. Hmm. He said one of the most difficult parts of tattooing itself in free fall was jumping out of the plane. No, it was keeping my ink from freezing.
1: Oh.
5: It looks like he had some trouble with the ink. It kind of looks like the Y has less ink than the F, but but you also run out of time, don't you? And you spend a little extra time on that F, and you go, oh, geez, I only have a few seconds to do L and Y.
0: And he said he was also limited in the amount of ink that he could work with and had to work quickly before the wind froze the ink that he had.
5: I'm glad everything went well. Otherwise, he would have had to tattoo splat on his hand.
1: Ooh.
0: Well, there are.
5: I might as well have said nothing.
0: There are stories about people that survive a free fall and their chute doesn't open and they survive.
5: Crazy. Like those Time Life books. Remember
0: They land in a mud bog or something.
1: Or on top of a tree or something.
0: There are extenuating circumstances.
4: I saw a guy last week who was trying out discount parachutes that he bought off Temu.
0: What?
4: And like jumped off a cliff, like had a backup chute and throws the Temu up and it shreds and he has to throw another parachute up and he survives. But yeah, he tried out Temu parachutes.
5: You know, Jeff. That's a good that guy.
0: Are you kidding?
5: That guy may have saved lives.
4: Oh yeah, a lot of lives.
0: My God.
1: But, have you ever purchased anything off Temu?
4: No.
5: Oh, I'd rather dig through a trash can.
1: No, right?
2: Is it that bad?
1: People believe that
5: it's
1: stuff?
5: It's all garbage.
0: All I know is every day, pretty much, I get an email saying I have a $350 bonus on Temu.
1: Yeah.
5: Hilarious.
0: I don't open it.
1: We should buy some stuff just to see.
5: Well, just talk to Al Jackson. He legitimately loves it.
1: Does he really?
5: Yeah.
0: Sweetface loves the Temu. Yeah.
1: A good bargain, I guess. Ugh. Don't buy your parachutes there. We've learned that.
0: Yeah. If you don't remember anything else we've said today, don't get parachutes off Temu. We moved some things around this week, and Allie Breen and Sexy Time are going to be today.
1: Oh, they are?
0: That means Jessica Alsman will be here in a couple hours. And we've got news coming up from Christy. What do you got over there?
1: Yeah, we have a toilet drinking competition. I know all of you who are pet owners, when you walk your dog, you always bag. Well, certainly. Now in one Swiss town, you're going to have to worry about the urine part, too.
0: Huh?
5: Unbelievable.
0: Are you?
1: No.
0: That's the worst feeling. You take your dog out and you forgot the bag.
1: Yes. look at the homeowner, even if the homeowner's not looking at you, and you go, I promise I'll be right back.
0: I'll be right back with the bags.
5: Yeah. And then you don't go back.
1: I never. I go back. You don't go back?
5: I don't walk a dog.
0: No, I don't go back.
1: You don't?
0: No.
1: Oh, you got to go back.
0: Well, I mean, they poop in my yard. I let it go.
1: Oh, no. No.
0: Really?
1: You see the little signs that say
0: It's good for
1: no
0: the,
1: pooping in my yard.
0: It's good for the grass. No, I haven't seen
5: If I saw one of those signs, I would poop next to it.
1: It's got a little dog, and it looks like it's pooping, and it says...
5: Don't poop in my yard. I'm taking a dump right there.
0: You know, we could learn a lot from our dogs. You know, the friends they have. I mean, we have close friends in our life, but you don't go out in the backyard and use the bathroom next to your club. Well,
1: no.
0: Urine, I guess. Guys do that.
5: Yeah, even that, though.
0: Yeah.
5: Doesn't happen a ton.
0: Right.
5: Unless you talk to Tom, in which case you're having contests.
0: Yeah.
1: Well.
0: Yeah, right.
1: We've already determined things about Tom.
0: Okay. But I've never, the major transaction with a buddy out in the backyard.
1: You know, my two dogs won't go at the same time. It's funny.
0: Really?
1: Uh-uh. Hmm. Not number two.
0: Hmm.
1: The one will wait for the other one.
0: And they do get in that shrimper's pose. They look like a little shrimp when they curl up.
1: Yes. Or they have to find just the right spot. That's the other thing. What are they looking for?
0: I don't know. But they go around in circle and they...
1: Yeah.
5: It's got to be a scent thing.
0: This is it.
1: Has to be.
5: Yeah. A squirrel Pete here. I got to show them who this is.
0: That the power of a dog's smell, we can't comprehend how strong it is. It's like a million times ours or something.
5: They know you're going to fart 10 minutes before you do.
0: That's exactly right. I say they can smell you on your way home.
1: Frankie did the fart and scared her, didn't know what it was thing yesterday. It's so funny. Jumped off the bed.
0: Huh?
1: What was that?
5: I've done that.
0: I think you might have done it in here. It scared all of them. Now that I think about it. Yeah.
1: You know what's scary? High prices on those credit cards. That interest, you're looking at it going, I'm paying
0: That's
1: what?
0: Terrifying.
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13: For your First Alert forecast, we are much calmer for our day, but not completely in the clear of storms. There's still a little bit of action working its way through northeastern and eastern Kentucky this morning into the early afternoon hours. And as it does, a cold front will drop in. Today's still going to sizzle a little bit in the afternoon, but once we look towards tomorrow, things will feel much more comfortable with highs in the low end of the 80s. For WKYT, I'm First Alert meteorologist Alexa Minton.
14: Have you ever taken Viagra?
15: No.
14: I love it. I take it.
16: I took it for the show as recreational to see what it was like. Man, you're right. It's pretty impressive.
14: Well, I took it and I thought I was going to, you know, really impress my girlfriend. Well, I didn't realize she had to work that day. I only had her around for like 30 minutes, you know? So then I'm walking around my house with wood, you know?
16: Oh,
14: and I was getting hungry because I couldn't go out to McDonald's or anything like that.
16: No, you can't go out.
14: I know, so I had to order a pizza, and the kid showed up with the pizza, and I answered the door, and he looks at me and says, "Man, you must really like pizza."
16: Yeah,
17: I really like pizza.
14: Well, the thing about Viagra is they say that, you know, if it lasts more than 8 hours, then you should call your doctor.
16: Mm-hmm.
14: And I'm like, what's he going to do?
17: I'm going to call somebody. I'm going to bring something to the table.
14: Yeah, I got one for 8 hours. I'm not calling my doctor.
18: Yeah, calling your agent.
14: I'm calling the news.
18: I apologize.
14: I got a doctor joke for you.
16: What's that? All right.
14: This guy goes to a psychiatrist, and the doctor says, "Well, what's the problem?" He says, "Well, I think I'm a dog."
16: Mm-hmm.
14: He says, "Why don't you jump on the couch and we'll talk about it?" He says, "Nah, I'm not allowed on the couch."
18: See, Christy, he thinks he's a dog.
14: I got one more joke. This is my new favorite joke. This guy from Kentucky's walking down the street with his daughter, and he runs into his friend, and his buddy says, "Hey, Joe, who's that pretty young thing you got there?" He says, "It's my daughter." He says, "Oh, is she sexually active?" He says, "Nah, she just lays there like her mom."
17: Boo. I'm not allowed on the sofa.
18: See, he thought he was a dog. That was a funny joke.
16: God.
14: And I had to go and ruin it.
19: 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And evidently, you're listening to WKQQ Double Q 100.1.
17: Welcome back to the Bob and Tom Show. We're in the O'Reilly Auto Parts Studios. Christy Lee at the news desk.
20: Howdy.
17: There's Pat Godwin.
21: Hey, chick.
17: Back and raring to go.
21: Oh, yeah.
17: Has the guitar. You can play the guitar, the keyboard, sometimes at the same time.
14: I know.
17: Yeah, there's Jess Hooker. She's there. There's Josh Arnold.
14: Hi.
17: There's Ace Cosby.
0: Hello.
17: I'm Chick. Hello, Jeff Oskey.
14: Hello, good sir.
17: Yes, yes, yes. Christy, what's going on over there?
15: I don't know. What do you got?
17: No, I'm just kidding. If I told you what I have, you wouldn't believe me.
15: Okay. What? Oh.
17: Let's go to the video. I don't know if this is anything or not. This is a pigeon riding a drone. You guys,
18: this is absolutely something.
17: Is this something or is this nothing?
15: That's awesome.
0: Cool.
17: I don't know if the drone is owned by Amazon or whatever, but it looks just like a private drone.
18: I'm going to be honest.
17: Is it AI, you think?
18: No, I think it's a
14: fake.
18: I think it's a person's pigeon. And drone.
15: So it didn't just land on the drone as the drone was flying.
18: No, I think this was a
17: even if it is
15: a stunt.
17: It takes a lot of training to train a pigeon to trust the drone.
18: But an untrained pigeon, not going near that drone.
17: I wouldn't think so.
20: Is that the equivalent of like the moving sidewalk for a pigeon?
15: Yeah.
14: It is.
18: Yes.
17: Yeah. Yes, I bet it is. I'm just tired of flying.
15: Yeah, I need a break. Can you get me over there to that bridge?
17: I got
15: to
17: tell you, if I could fly, I don't think I'd ever get tired of flying.
15: I don't think I would either.
18: Boy, not for a while.
17: Man.
18: But you must.
15: You think their wings get tired?
18: Well, I don't know about that, but...
17: I bet so.
14: They'd have to.
17: There's a lot of energy in birdseed.
14: Lactic acid.
17: A lot of protein in birdseed. Yeah.
0: Have you seen the new drones that can pick people up and, like, carry them, like... They were using them in a river rescue. These people were stuck in the river, and the drone comes over them, and there's a rope, and they
17: put
0: the rope around them, and the drone lifts them out and flies them to the
18: bank.
17: That's a badass drone.
0: That's great. That's what I think we're going to do. We're all going to have our personal drones fly us into work.
14: Are you sure it wasn't a helicopter?
0: No, it was a drone.
20: It was a little baby helicopter.
18: Well, sometimes bringing something up in this room is
20: I know.
18: Yeah, it can be tough, can't it?
20: Yeah.
17: It
18: wasn't a helicopter.
17: You'd have the remote control in your hand to control the drone.
0: Yeah. Yeah.
17: You could lift it and fly anywhere. Yeah. Pat, it was a drone. You know, I don't have the flying dream. I know that's a popular dream. I've never had the fly. I have the jumping dream.
18: I get those more than the flying
20: out of a building?
18: Dream.
20: Yeah.
17: Where, like, sometimes it's out of a building. Thank you.
18: I can bound up or down two flights of stairs at once.
17: I bounce instead of fly.
18: Yeah.
17: And I can bounce incredible distances.
18: As
17: but I don't
18: naturally
17: fly.
18: As anything. And nobody seems to care.
17: No.
18: Like that's,
0: Are you bounding?
18: Yes. Like I'll be at the top of a staircase and just jump down to the bottom and just do that all the way down the stairs.
17: Absolutely.
18: While everyone else is just walking
20: down
18: them.
20: That's so fun.
17: And I'll bounce in from my house to here, like only 10, 20 bounces.
18: Yeah.
17: I'm here.
18: Like the Hulk would do in the Eric Bana version.
17: Yes. Yeah.
15: Oh, I have the flying dreams. Love them.
17: Yeah.
15: They're awesome.
18: I have a lot of falling dreams too.
17: Yeah.
15: You jerk yourself awake like...
18: He jerks himself asleep.
0: Yeah, I was going to say, that's how most guys do.
17: You know, sometimes that's the only thing you can do.
18: Yeah.
17: And, you got to get a good night's sleep.
14: It works.
18: Sometimes I don't even have to jerk in my sleep, and I wake up, and the end result is there.
15: Really, still?
18: Yeah. I talked to my doctor about it. It's because a medicine I take.
20: Oh, okay. Oh.
18: I'm not going to name it because it'll be sold out.
14: That's so funny.
18: And I actually need it.
17: You know, sometimes.
20: So do you have the fun part of it, or do you just wake up and feel relaxed?
18: No, I have in the dream, usually something's happening.
20: Okay.
18: And then I'll wake up and go, oh.
20: Okay.
18: I got laundry today.
17: Don't you try to talk yourself out of it at first. No, I'll go to sleep. I don't have to. I've had that conversation. No. Leave yourself alone tonight.
18: Oh, yeah.
17: Come on.
18: The days of like, yeah.
17: It'd be so, just grab it.
18: My
17: go.
18: Numbers have dwindled big time.
0: Oh. But if you are having trouble falling asleep, nothing will put you to sleep quicker.
17: That's the,
20: the opposite for me.
15: The opposite for me.
20: Energy, let's go.
18: Even for you, Ace?
20: Yeah.
18: It gets you all
15: wakes
18: hyped
15: me up.
20: Yeah. Yeah.
18: Huh.
17: Wow. I pride myself on my feminine outlook, and I understand, and your feelings, and Mr. Feelings, but... I've never been more of a guy than after that, and I'm sound asleep. Clunk. Oh, yeah. Just out.
15: Do you guys, I don't know if this story is going to make you happy or sad.
17: Oh, good.
15: Apparently, according to the New York Post, a lot of New Yorkers are not using deodorant during the city's summer heat wave.
0: Why is that?
15: The trend is being driven by people who say they're avoiding antiperspirants for environmental reasons. Josh?
0: I do hate this.
15: Health concerns or simply to save money.
0: Oh, all right. So there are other reasons.
1: I didn't know that antiperspirant and deodorant
15: are different?
1: Are two different things.
15: Absolutely.
0: Yeah. I didn't know that until recently.
15: Yeah. Are you serious?
0: From you guys. You guys taught me that.
1: Mm-hmm. You can get deodorant that's just deodorant.
15: Deodorant covers the smell, but it doesn't stop you from sweating.
20: Right.
1: Antiperspirant
15: will stop you from sweating.
0: I've never used antiperspirant, and I won't.
20: Yeah, don't.
0: Your body is sweating.
21: Sweating's good, yeah.
22: You know, we've noticed that, Josh. You're not...
15: One of them, 36-year-old Kate Coretta of Brooklyn, who says she has no plans to start using deodorant ever again.
0: I have a feeling she's not using a lot of
20: common sense.
0: Razors.
15: Yeah.
1: Well, I'm real hairy.
15: She says they're a stupid thing to waste money on.
20: You know what? Deodorant is expensive.
21: It is.
20: Yeah, I was looking at it the other day. $18 for the clinical grade deodorant. Yeah, just the secret. I was like, that seems high.
0: Wow. Mine's expensive because it's non-paraben, right. It's like the healthiest.
20: Yeah, gotcha.
0: But it's also the best deodorant I've ever used in my life.
20: That's awesome.
21: What is it?
0: It's called...
1: Don't say it'll be sold out.
0: No, I'm not too... It's all right.
1: All right. Yeah.
0: It's called Each and Every.
20: Huh. Oh, okay.
0: And they have a whole brand of
20: just all kinds of personal hygiene.
0: Yeah, really good stuff.
20: Nice.
1: Do they have a romantic sounding scent or?
0: Well, you know what the name of my scent is?
1: A guy sounding scent or?
0: Alone time.
1: Alone time.
0: The scent? Yeah.
20: That tracks.
0: It does kind of track. Not masturbatorially,
20: but I
0: have a lot of alone time.
15: Right.
0: But the scent is great. I forget exactly what it is, pine wood or something.
20: Oh, okay.
0: Or nice. I may have gotten the non-fragrance.
20: Oh, that's the way I go.
0: But this is the first deodorant where if I wanted, I could put it on today and not put it on again until Friday.
20: That's awesome.
0: And not have any problems at all.
1: Wow.
0: It's crazy.
20: That's great.
15: What's it called? Each and Every?
0: Yeah.
20: You know what else works?
15: Wait a minute. I have a question.
20: Yeah.
1: Are you going to get this for your husband?
20: Yeah. Oh.
15: No, my husband's fine. If you have an unscented deodorant, how does that work?
20: I don't know.
21: Oh.
15: Wouldn't that be an antiperspirant?
20: Well, it's something that blocks the smell.
0: Right, it deodorizes your odor.
21: It's like a push. It's a push.
20: Okay. Right. Yeah, exactly. It's a push.
15: Okay. Because I was thinking if it's not scented.
0: No, it just keeps you from smelling.
20: Yeah, it keeps my scent away from everybody
15: else. Awesome. Okay,
0: it deodors.
20: Cool. Yeah. Gotcha.
1: Deodorant.
0: Because I switch mine up every time.
15: I switch mine up all the time, too.
20: I switch mine because stuff stops working, but I've noticed, this is some hippie stuff, but it works. Just a lemon under your arms, it works sometimes.
0: Wow.
20: I know. And it kind of detoxifies yourself.
0: I knew a woman who left a lemon slice in her panties.
20: On purpose?
0: She was a sourpuss.
21: I fell for You're such a good actor. You're such a good actor. I fell for the setup.
1: A real sourpuss. Did you call her that to her face?
15: You ever use the crystal?
20: Oh, I tried it.
15: That rock thing?
20: Yeah.
21: Where does that go?
0: Completely ineffective.
15: You would rub it underneath your arms as a
0: where
15: deodorant.
0: Does that go?
15: A natural deodorant.
1: There's small crystals.
21: Apparently.
15: You put them
1: in your nose and you can't smell it.
15: Yeah.
0: Didn't Warren have a joke about he used Tom's of Maine deodorant? And he goes, it's super honest. It says right on the label, does not work.
21: It's true. It doesn't work.
1: No. There is a Tom's brand. Yeah.
0: Tom's the main. Yeah.
15: I believe that's a deodorant. It's not an antiperspirant.
1: It's a whole new world. I couldn't believe it.
15: Yeah. A lot of people don't know the difference. Nope. You're right. A Russian company has gone viral after hosting a contest that had participants drinking from toilet bowls.
1: Come on.
15: Plumbing company Eva Gold organized the event dubbed Game of Thrones. Featuring a pair of toilet-themed challenges. The first stage involved folks racing to finish sparkling beverages with a straw from brand-new toilet bowls.
0: The
15: second had the winners see who could sit on a toilet seat the longest.
1: Mm. Well,
0: Hemorrhoid Henry wins again.
1: What do you got back there, Henry? My God.
15: The event offered a grand prize of over $1,200 to whoever could survive both challenges.
0: So these are toilets fresh off the assembly line, right, as it were.
15: Yeah. Allegedly.
1: Well, they're very clean, though.
15: Yes, of course they are. Yeah, it's a plumbing company. They're not going to put dirty toilets out there, would they?
2: You've been a speed bump all morning.
15: I know. That's what I do.
1: What are you doing?
15: You know
21: started
15: that.
21: Off slow.
1: Wait a minute. I have a question. I heard you.
15: I honestly had a question. That was a legit question.
1: Yeah. You're fine.
15: I hate all of you.
1: That's
15: I haven't
1: what
15: said that in a while.
1: That's what keeps the show going.
15: It's unclear who claimed the prize of $1,200, but organizers said after 10 hours of the competition, only two people had quit, leaving five remaining on their toilet seats. So I'll have to find out if I can see if there's a winner.
20: Do you remember the car challenges like radio stations would do in the mall and you had to keep your hand on the car?
15: Yes, or kiss the car. Yes.
1: There's a great documentary called Hands on a Hard Body.
2: That is fantastic.
1: Yeah. Mm-hmm. And these people, what they'll do for a Toyota, whatever it was, pickup truck.
20: Like
1: which
20: Price
1: is a nice
20: Pigs?
1: Truck.
20: Is that like the type of person it was?
2: They were all, it was fascinating.
20: Oh, okay.
2: They talked to them and
1: you really started rooting for a couple of them.
2: Right.
1: It's a great documentary.
15: Mm. Dog owners in the Swiss town of Chiasso will soon have to clean up not just dogs' poopies, but also urine.
1: Okay, hold it. I have a question.
21: We're on.
1: How in the hell... And I've seen, where did I see it? Japan, where they catch it, the duty.
15: While they're doing it.
1: Yeah, right. As it comes out of the ace. Right there.
15: This particular ordinance says pet owners are going to be asked to carry a bottle of water to dilute urine left in public places.
1: Oh.
15: First-time offenders receive a warning. Repeat offenders face a fine of $120. The new rule is a response to complaints from residents. Switzerland's Italian language public broadcaster, Chiasso Mayor Bruno Argiani, said the hot weather and prolonged drought had made smells more noticeable, and they've had enough.
2: I see. So the water dilutes it.
20: Yeah.
2: Like you just pour the water over it.
20: Okay.
15: Yeah.
1: Yeah, there's no way unless you put a diaper on your dog. It's not good. How the hell you catch
15: Well, people
1: urine?
15: Do that.
20: I mean,
1: diaper their dog?
15: Oh, yeah.
2: There was a guy.
21: You do?
2: For
20: life.
2: How do dogs' menstrual cycles work?
20: I don't know what the time frame is.
2: So
15: but they do
20: they
15: have
20: just go into
15: puppy
20: heat.
15: Pads. Yeah.
2: There was a guy who worked at the box office at the St. Louis Funny Bone, and he, every time his dog was having a period, I guess if you get your dog fixed or whatever.
15: Yeah, they don't do that. Okay, yeah. Right.
2: So he just threw on a pair of his underwear on the dog.
15: Oh.
2: So this dog was just wearing jockeys.
20: Oh, my gosh.
1: But did that solve the problem?
20: No, that wouldn't.
2: I don't know. But we were just like,
1: I guess I never thought about that. I've always gotten a puppy dog spayed as soon as
15: Most
1: you can.
15: Most people do, Yeah.
2: A dog wearing human underwear.
21: Wrong.
1: I know. It was just... See, but those Weimaraner, I talked about, I don't like those dogs that dress up in people clothes. You know, a dog with a hat and a three-piece tweed suit with a shotgun going out to hunt.
2: When chimps do it.
1: I do like it when monkeys dress up.
2: Interesting.
20: And you like dogs playing poker.
1: I love dogs playing poker.
2: But they're not realistic. It's painting. It's clearly
1: right.
2: A painting.
1: And they're not wearing clothes.
21: That's a painting.
2: Yeah. So the realer it is, the less you like it.
1: Right.
20: Okay.
1: If you see a picture of those dogs, they're looking into your soul. The ones that are dressed up in people clothes.
2: Every so if there was a planet of dog people,
1: right?
2: You would not want to visit.
1: You mean like BoJack Horseman? There are people and there are animal people.
2: And they're functioning. They walk on two legs, like, you know.
1: Right.
20: Yeah.
1: I would not like that.
15: You can handle that, huh?
2: I'd be very unsettled.
1: Yes.
2: Because you love dogs.
1: I do.
2: I guess you just don't want to see them as people.
1: I don't, but I'd love for them to talk.
15: Did I show you the video yesterday about the cat with the Hulk arms? When we come back, we'll show you that. Yeah.
1: It's pretty great.
15: It's pretty funny.
1: Yeah. He's just walking around.
15: Yeah. Also coming up, we have orcas smashing into fish just for fun.
2: Boy, they're hilarious. Bullies and psychos.
1: And they're doing it for fun.
15: Apparently.
1: Yeah.
15: That's what scientists think now. Just ram into them.
1: Just for the hell of it.
15: Yeah.
2: I think it's got to get a little boring out there.
1: Bunch of bullies.
15: Well, they're orcas. They're killer whales. They can do whatever the hell they want, I think.
1: We're coming back with that.
15: We have a whaling museum for the worst aquarium ever t-shirts coming up.
1: Harpoons. Screw the ages. Yeah.
15: Harpoons through the ages?
1: Yeah. Okay.
2: You want to go see the Scrimshaw exhibit?
1: We'll be back in the O'Reilly Auto Parts Studios. 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
1: 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We are in the O'Reilly Auto Parts Studios. At the news desk, it's Christy Lee.
15: Hello.
1: There's Pat Godwin.
16: Hey, chick.
1: There's Jess Hooker.
17: Hello.
1: There's the one, the only, Josh Arnold.
18: Hi.
1: Jeff Oskey's here.
18: Yes.
1: There is Ace Cosby.
19: Howdy.
1: And I believe we were over at the news desk talking about kitty cats. Is that what we're talking
15: yes,
1: about?
15: Yes. Yesterday on my Instagram, you know, I get a lot of pet videos, as I'm sure you do.
18: Yes.
15: Because I like dogs and cats.
1: Right.
15: And I received a video that is some AI generated, but the actual object that is featured in the video is for sale on Amazon. You can get one for $8 up to 16, depending on who you want to buy from. But they're little Hulk arms that you put around your kitty cat.
18: Come on, that's pretty funny.
15: And okay. it looks like...
1: It looks pretty good.
15: It's pretty funny.
1: The guy who made those made many millions of dollars.
15: Yeah. I mean...
1: My goodness.
18: Oh, man. Man, I'm surprised... My cat wouldn't.
15: I never allow that.
18: It's not going to be on there for more than 2 seconds.
1: Really?
18: Yeah.
15: I was going to buy you some just to see what would happen.
18: Nothing, unfortunately, with my girls at least.
15: Ooh. Well, it's a cute thing.
1: Have you ever tried to put a hat on them or anything like that, or maybe a Christmas theme?
18: Gravy's been in a blues sweater and all that. Yeah.
1: Oh, okay.
18: Yeah. But just. Not happy.
1: yeah, that's true.
15: Do you ever dress up your dogs?
1: They do for Christmas. Yeah. They have a reindeer antlers I put on.
18: And they do pretty good with them?
1: No, they don't like it either.
18: Oh, okay.
1: No, they'll sit there, but they don't care for it.
15: Yeah, I tried to buy Christmas pajamas for them last year. That didn't go well.
1: I was surprised. I got the... Joey has these... She hates fireworks and thunderstorms, so whenever the... I put a... It looks like a tube sock, but it goes over her head to have her ears up against her ears, so it deadens the sound a little bit.
15: And
1: she allows that, but maybe a half hour is about her limit. She starts to paw at it.
18: Yeah,
1: I get these.
18: We have matching life jackets for our dogs.
15: They
18: were swimming in the water.
1: Aww. Yeah, that's great.
18: They loved it.
1: On the
18: and then you got two little handles on top so you can lift them out of the water back down to the boat.
1: Those are great. Yeah.
15: Very handy.
18: Yeah.
1: Dogs need a handle. That's true.
18: Yeah.
1: Yes. That's the only thing they're missing.
18: Yeah.
15: Scientists observed orcas ramming into one of the world's heaviest fish so hard that it exploded recently.
1: Oh.
15: Researchers in the Gulf of California filmed the orca holding a sunfish and letting it go just before another orca hits it at high speed, causing it to break apart into 1,000 pieces.
1: Those sunfish can be massive.
15: 11 yeah. feet long.
1: Yeah,
15: Josh,
1: those things are wild.
15: And weigh over 5,000 pounds.
0: I don't think we should be here fat shaming the sunfish.
1: No.
15: We're not fat shaming.
1: Right.
15: We're just stating they're big.
2: I didn't realize the other orca was setting up his buddy.
15: Yeah, they're playing with the food. They think they do it just for fun. That's what scientists believe.
18: Oh, is this video?
2: Yeah.
0: Oh.
15: It's kind of hard to see.
0: Oh, hang on a minute.
15: Boom. There you go.
18: Yeah, and the other one's all right. Now you smash it.
15: Oh,
18: it's sort of like letting your buddy break at pool.
2: Yeah.
15: And then you get to eat all the remains.
18: All right, so they are honoring the prey.
15: Yes.
0: Yes.
15: Well, I mean, at least they're eating it. They're not just letting it fly around.
18: But they do this little part for fun. It's like if I threw popcorn in your mouth.
15: Yeah.
0: Same thing. Yeah, I'll make dinner for you. Here you go. Bang,
1: man.
15: A whaling museum in Massachusetts is going viral for capitalizing on one of its bad reviews.
0: Pass.
15: A Google user left a one-star review for the New Bedford Whaling Museum, calling it the worst aquarium ever.
0: Oh.
15: The museum has several whale skeletons on view. They also have, a modest aquarium setup, I would say. Well, the museum printed that review along with the illustration of a whale skeleton onto shirts, hoodies, and other merchandise, calling themselves the worst aquarium ever. Now, after CBS aired a segment on the merchandise, they're selling out. Quite popular. So that's making lemonade out of...
2: Yeah, good job.
15: Yeah.
0: Heck yeah.
15: Yeah, so congratulations. The tank in the middle of the fish floor houses South Coast species, including the blue crab, sea star, and northern puffer fish.
18: What did this person expect to see? Whales?
15: I have no idea. Real whales, probably. Yeah.
18: Well, that's an idiot.
0: Do you remember when somebody got upset that they went to see the dinosaurs and they thought they were real dinosaurs instead of the animatronic dinosaurs that were touring the country?
18: I don't.
0: Yeah.
15: They were
0: really mad.
18: Wow. Mm-hmm.
0: And I think it ended in a lawsuit or something. It was dismissed, but I think they filed. What happened to the actual dinosaurs?
18: Yeah.
0: What?
18: Now 7-year-old Timmy Jenkins is loaded.
0: Right.
18: After that lawsuit.
0: Oh, yeah.
18: Making all the money.
1: He won somehow.
0: Yeah. He won somehow. Yeah, a benevolent jury. That's what happens. Yeah.
15: The Canadian government is warning Alberta residents to stop releasing their goldfish into the province's waterways.
18: Oh, I wonder what happens.
15: According to local specialists, the invasive species, Josh, has been detected in more than 100 locations throughout Alberta. The fish found in the province have grown up to 15 inches long.
0: They've My Lord.
15: Dubbed the campaign Don't Let It Loose to prevent people from releasing non-native plants and animals into the ecosystem.
18: Hmm.
15: You can be fined up to almost $71,000 or a year in prison.
0: I've always heard that goldfish will grow to their surroundings. Like if you have a big tank, it'll grow as big as it.
18: Gotcha. Yeah. Hmm. Well, these are doing it.
0: Yeah.
15: So goldfish turn into carp. Is that correct? Are they the same?
3: Same species, right, Josh?
15: Right?
18: I don't know.
0: Are they baby carp?
18: They seem similar, don't they?
3: Yeah.
15: Yeah.
0: They just get a good name because they're gold, I guess.
15: What are the koi? Mm. Are they just fancy gold? They're fancy goldfish, right?
3: Oh, don't be koi.
15: Koi.
0: Are they?
15: Are they?
0: I'm not sure, Josh. Are they koi?
15: Florida City is reminding residents about wild monkeys. Amid recent sightings, the city of Mount Dora warned that the wild feral animals should be admired from a safe distance. They said wild monkeys can carry diseases and can become aggressive.
0: And they have hands and are very strong.
15: And they can bite or scratch you.
0: Yes.
15: Yes. If you encounter monkeys, give them plenty of space and allow them to move through an area on its own. They're not supposed to feed, approach, touch, or try to capture any of the monkeys. Why do they have wild monkeys in Mount Dora?
0: I don't know.
18: Where is Mount Dora?
15: Isn't it by Daytona Beach, I think?
2: Oh, my gosh.
0: I vividly remember
15: wanting
0: a pet monkey when I was a kid. I thought that would be...
18: What kind did you want?
0: The one that was on... Might have been on Ron Ely's Tarzan show or something. One of the
18: chimps, classic chimps.
0: Yeah, that's a classic, yeah.
15: It's a city in...
18: Ely will show up in Crosswords, doesn't he?
0: Oh, yeah.
18: Yeah.
15: Ron Ely.
0: Yeah, he was Tarzan. Yeah, mm-hmm. He also hosted Name That Tune, yep. I believe. Yeah,
15: sure did. Very good.
0: He was an amazing entertainment machine, is what Ron Ely was. He could be an actor. He could host a show.
5: Only six total letters, but a lot of talent.
0: Mr. Entertainment, you're damn right.
15: Well, whatever you do, don't chase after wild monkeys in Mount Dora.
5: Don't go chasing wild monkeys in Mount Dora. Stick to the
15: monkeys you know.
0: Friendly monkeys.
15: You know what megalophobia is?
5: Yes, I don't have it, but I get why people do.
15: Well, it is
0: fear of giant sharks?
5: It's a fear of giant things.
15: Of exceptionally large objects. Yes. Very good.
2: I'm on board with this. It's very specific that, like, the flags on the side of the highway that are too big. That's too big. You don't need a flag that big. That scares me to death.
5: I get it when it's, like, a rowboat next to a massive oil tanker.
2: Yes, big boats are scary.
5: That creeps me out.
0: Yeah. I didn't know I had it until I landed somewhere. I drove up from San Francisco up to Oregon to do a comedy, and I went through San Francisco in the middle of the night, and they're just giant ships. And I went through, and I
5: ships.
0: I didn't care for it. Yeah,
2: Josh, what is it that you have, the underwater thing?
5: I have submechanophobia.
2: Okay,
5: I'm afraid of man-made structures underwater.
0: It
5: creeps me out. I can't get. I hate
2: it. It is creepy, and even watching them like sink an old boat. Like, that gives me, I don't know.
5: Yeah.
2: Yeah.
0: Does it make you, how does it manifest? Do you, like, physically ill, or?
5: I get just now I had the shivers, like, legitimately. And, like, even things like if I'm swimming and then I have to go to the dock to get on the ladder.
0: Right.
2: Yes.
5: I hate it.
2: Even the posts for the dock, like, going down. Yes. I can walk through seaweed.

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1: Howdy.
0: There's Pat Godwin.
2: Hello.
0: Rested, relaxed, and fully rehabbed.
2: Oh, yeah.
0: Ready to roll. Got the guitar right there.
1: You allowed to lift weights and work out and everything?
2: Not the lifting just yet. The strength training will come in the next couple of months.
1: Oh, okay.
2: A lot of stretching.
0: Next
2: now.
0: Stop, triathlon for you.
1: Yeah.
0: There's Jess Hooker.
3: Hello.
0: There's Josh Arnold.
4: Hi there.
0: Ace Cosby.
5: Gee.
0: Jeff Oskey.
6: I don't trust people who are always busy. What are you running from?
1: Oh, yeah. What does that mean?
4: Yeah. Are you hiding from yourself?
6: Yeah.
4: Are you...
6: There's something you don't want to deal with.
3: Oh, yeah.
6: Mentally, so you got to keep...
0: I think that's a phobia, not being able to...
4: Or that's an interesting phobia.
0: Always being busy.
4: Fear of not doing something.
1: I think we know someone like that.
0: Yeah. I can't think of anybody.
1: There you go.
6: You were talking about phobias earlier, Christy. We got a little phobia quiz, if you guys would like to humor me with that for second.
4: All right.
6: Maybe you guys know some of these. Maybe you don't. What about nomophobia?
1: Nomophobia.
6: And that's
1: a fear of Phil Collins.
4: Is that right?
0: Nomo. Now, these are all real.
6: I love that. These are all real.
0: All real phobias.
6: All real phobias.
0: You're not throwing a red herring in here.
6: No,
0: okay.
1: Nomo. I don't know.
2: You're not afraid of nothing.
6: It's fear of being without your mobile phone.
1: Oh.
4: I don't have that. You guys have that?
3: No.
2: Yeah, I have that a little
3: never.
2: Bit.
1: I have that a little bit.
6: You have a little nomophobia?
0: Yeah, I'll go back for it. Yeah.
1: I've left my phone at home a couple of times. Yeah. Ugh.
6: You would think me and Pat have this one. It is Plutophobia.
0: Fear of tiny planets? I don't know.
4: Fear of cartoon dogs?
6: Fear of money.
2: Yes.
6: Money.
0: Really?
6: Yeah. Oh, that's why we don't have any, because we're afraid of it.
1: You're afraid of it?
2: I act like a shore what is it called? Sailor on shore leave? With
3: yeah.
2: The, yeah. Spended all the time.
1: Uh-huh.
4: Burns a proverbial hole in your pocket?
2: Yeah.
0: Yeah, you know what? Because if he's got it, he'll spend it, baby.
2: Yeah.
6: We got globophobia.
4: Fear of travel?
0: The world?
6: Well, round, something round.
4: Oh.
1: Fear of globes.
0: Fear of testicles?
6: Fear of balloons.
4: Fear of balloons.
0: Is that right? You know,
1: globophobia?
6: Globophobia.
0: There's a sexual turn on, if you will, of men like to watch women pop balloons.
4: That's interesting.
0: The anticipation of the whole thing, and they really enjoy it.
4: I don't have that.
0: No.
4: In fact,
0: no.
4: If anything, oh gosh, it's going to pop.
2: Right.
3: Yeah.
2: Right.
3: Yeah.
6: Have any of you ladies had a guy want you to pop a balloon for him?
1: No.
4: Boy, that's got to be one of the easier videos to make, doesn't it?
3: I see women doing it, and I'm just like, oh my gosh, people are paying her.
1: She sits
3: on it. Or she'll wear high heels and pop them.
0: Yeah.
3: Yeah, but she's usually wearing high heels and then bounces down on the balloon with her butt.
1: Oh.
3: Pops it.
1: Naked?
6: I'm in.
3: No, not always naked.
4: That's the thing.
3: Okay,
4: it's
3: I'm not
4: so
3: searching
4: easy.
3: For this stuff, by the way. I don't know how I know.
0: Sounds like you're an expert.
6: Arithmophobia. This is quite
4: I odd. Probably have this.
1: Fear of math?
6: Fear of numbers.
1: Yeah.
2: I have
3: numbers?
1: Josh has
4: Can
1: a
4: you imagine being afraid of numbers?
3: Yeah, how does that even work? How do you get through life?
4: I don't know.
6: Yeah.
4: I have a fear of simple math. It's not a fear. I just suck at it.
3: Yeah.
0: You know, there's somebody in the room who assigns gender to numbers.
4: Well, how does that work?
3: I don't know. It's just something I've always done when I was a kid. Like, I assign it to colors, numbers.
6: 47.
3: That's a boy.
4: That's really? This is amazing.
3: Yeah.
1: Why do you do that?
3: I don't know. I'm also the person that, like, I change the pillows around because I don't think the front pillows should get that much, FaceTime. Like, hey, let the back pillows come up front. Just everything has an emotional quotient. Is what it comes down to.
4: You know, what you would probably be good at is stocking.
3: Yes.
4: And the reason...
3: Yeah.
4: Oh, okay.
3: Yeah. Honestly, when I do help at a restaurant and a grocery store, that's why they like me to come in there. Because the stuff that they all hate doing is the stuff I love to do.
4: Yeah.
3: Yeah.
4: I kind of get what you're saying here, because I liked it too.
3: Yeah.
4: And like one of the big things with stocking is...
0: Facing the shelves.
4: That and the product that was in the back needs to be moved forward so that it's fresh.
3: Yeah.
4: If it's food. That kind
3: I do that with your guys' stuff here. Like the pop.
4: Yeah.
3: Like I'm not going to, yeah, the old pop comes to the top, and I put the new
4: cases in. The gendering is really interesting.
3: Yeah.
4: Is it because something gives you a masculine energy or a female energy when you...
3: Yeah, and it's I don't know why. I don't know where it started.
4: Does it stronger for you when you see it or hear it? So if I say blue...
3: When I see it, because it's all, like, it started in school. Like, I would write it and be like, you know, clearly, you know... The number 9 is a girl, and she's next to the number 3, who is a boy, and like
4: that's
3: it's just,
4: really wild.
3: Yeah,
4: have you met anybody else that does this or talked to anybody about it?
3: No,
4: it's not a problem.
3: No,
4: I just think it's interesting.
3: Yeah, I don't know why.
4: What about?
3: I do it with letters too. Not
4: are
3: just
4: things
3: numbers.
4: Are there obvious things like pink is girl, or
3: yeah,
4: do you just stay away
3: is,
4: from that?
3: And I bet that's where it starts. Like when they started assigning those colors to us as kids. That it was like, well, then everything has a gender, obviously.
4: Interesting.
3: You know what I mean?
4: Yeah.
3: Yeah, because I still even think the gender-neutral colors have gender. Yellow is a girl. Green is a boy. That's clear.
4: And the way that you say that's clear is really, I love stuff like that.
3: So
4: wow.
3: Weird. Yeah.
6: This one, Tom would say we all have ergophobia.
5: The fear of work?
6: Yes.
5: Really?
6: 100%.
5: Tom would say that. Yeah, mm-hmm. You sure would.
3: Can you get disability for that?
5: Yeah.
3: Could you be like, look, I've got fear work.
6: I knew a guy.
4: I knew a guy who, this was not a good person.
3: Okay.
4: All around.
3: Right. Yeah.
4: But he got disability, and the reason he got it was he was depressed, which, hey.
3: Yes.
4: That can be a legit reason.
5: Sure.
4: But... The reason he was depressed is because he would get depressed if he had to go to work.
3: Yeah.
4: And they gave it to him.
1: No way.
5: No.
4: And that's where I went, you know, this system might be a little flawed.
6: That's crazy.
1: That guy's a genius.
3: Yeah, no kidding.
5: Holy Whoa. Heck.
6: Here's one Tom definitely does not have, the coprophobia.
4: Oh, fear of poop.
6: That's right.
4: Yeah. No, he has the opposite almost.
5: he's in love with it.
6: And finally, decidophobia.
1: Can't make a decision?
6: Yeah.
4: Interesting.
1: Yeah. I have that. My daughter has it really bad. Yeah.
4: If you don't think you have it, go to Netflix.
1: Yes.
5: Oh.
4: See if you don't scroll for 45 minutes and then you go, I'm not watching anything.
1: You cannot give me more than 2 or 3 choices or I'm...
3: How are you at a restaurant?
1: It's horrible.
3: Do you check the menu before you go?
1: Horrible. It's horrible.
3: No, my sister has this and I was like, I'm never going to eat with you again, ever.
5: I hate restaurants.
3: Yeah. Like, she just couldn't decide on a milkshake flavor. And I was like, I'm going to strangle you right here. And, oh, it was horrible. Yeah. And
4: I've started to break my mind by just not taking part in it, ignoring
1: it. Don't go to the restaurant?
4: If I go to Netflix, what am I going to watch? What am I going to watch? This.
3: The
4: and I just
3: thing.
4: Started.
3: Yeah. Huh. Just head on.
6: There's one I can't pronounce. I'm going to give it to Josh because he's smart.
3: I have another question about this last one, though, Christy. Like, what's another place that you see it show up? Like, not just in menus, but like...
1: Everything. Paint colors, furniture, clothing, everything.
5: I have it sometimes at, like, a grocery store. I can't decide what, like, mm-hmm. bread to buy and mm-hmm. stuff like that.
4: Yeah. Everybody's got a touch of it, I bet.
3: Yeah.
1: I'm real bad. And Sophie's real bad.
4: This is...
1: my fault. I passed it on.
4: I'll give this my best shot.
5: All right.
4: This is a legit fear. It's hippopotamonstrosequipped dahliophobia.
1: Whoa. The fear of seeing a hippo every day.
3: Etymology would, yeah.
4: It's the fear. I don't care for this.
3: Okay.
4: It's the fear of long words.
2: Oh, that's ridiculous.
4: So what they've done is made a long word.
6: It should have been the opposite, like a two-letter word.
4: Yeah, exactly.
6: Yeah.
5: We need to go find whoever... Or started this.
1: Yeah.
4: And the fear of long words should be something like plit.
1: What? Like what?
4: Plit.
1: Plit.
3: Oh. Yeah. Okay.
4: Sometimes we hear what we want to hear, don't we?
5: Yeah.
3: Do you guys have any like legitimate phobias?
2: Oh God, yes.
4: I do have submechanophobia is my closest legitimate phobia, and that's the fear of underwater structures.
3: Right.
1: Mine's claustrophobia.
4: Do you think I drowned in a past life? Do you think I was like on the Titanic?
3: I think it's possible. Yeah.
6: I have a fear of crowd, like being in crowds. Like where people are touching.
3: You're also not good in the car.
6: Yeah, I'm not good in the car or in relationships. Yeah. Or
5: what do you do?
2: Or a bicycle even.
6: Yeah.
5: What do you do in the car? You get nervous?
6: Yeah, sometimes I have to like pull my hat down and not
3: He's
6: see
3: not
6: what's
3: a good
6: happening.
3: Passenger.
6: Yeah, I'm a backseat, side seat driver. I'm terrified the whole time.
4: What do you think phobophobia is?
5: Fear of everything.
3: Phobophobia. Phob, F-O-B?
4: Yeah. Oh, no, I'm sorry. P-H-O.
1: P-H, phobophobia.
2: Fear of a good soup?
4: It's yeah, not, that's pho. That's phobophobia.
5: Yeah, it would be pho-phobia. Yeah.
4: What is phobophobia it? Is fear of phobias.
3: Oh.
1: Well, I was going to say that, but I thought it was too obvious.
4: I know. Yeah.
1: Right?
4: Yes.
1: Okay.
5: Phobia, phobia.
4: Xantophobia, and it's xant with an X.
1: Mm. Fear of Xanax.
4: Nobody has that. And
5: fear of people not from your country?
4: Oh, that's, yeah, because of xenophobes. Yeah. Xenophobe, yeah. Xenophobe. Okay. First off, fear of Xanax is really tough to have because the only treatment is Xanax. So you have to hide it in their food like a dog.
5: Right, yeah. No, no, go ahead.
4: Xantophobia, fear of the color yellow.
3: Oh. Yeah.
2: Really?
5: Huh.
4: I guess also afraid of Coldplay?
3: Yeah.
5: I stand by song. This. That,
4: dude.
5: That yellow.
4: I stand by that whole album.
3: That's yes. A great
4: song. Yeah. I'm a no
3: I'm
4: band.
3: Out.
4: I'm
3: out. The whole,
1: I'm out. I am not a Coldplay fan. No I will kidding. Go on record.
4: Isn't it funny?
1: That.
4: Because I bet if we showed a picture, if yes. we took a picture of us and surveyed 100 people, mm-hmm. which one of these people person is the biggest Coldplay fan?
2: That would be you. Yeah. Yeah. Yeah. Absolutely you.
1: No, I'm not.
4: This song is
2: wonderful.
4: It's yes. perfect.
7: I'm gonna cry.
3: I'm gonna cry too.
1: You guys are
5: one,
1: so crazy.
5: Two, three, four.
4: Those with xantophobia right now are covering their ears.
3: Yeah, they can't handle it.
1: Aww. Look at the sturgy and sad.
3: They have happy.
5: Oh, come
3: they
5: on.
3: They have happy songs too.
5: Yeah. What about clocks?
2: Yeah, yeah. Clocks is great.
3: Clocks songs about, that's another one.
2: So you don't like clocks?
1: I don't like
2: everybody
1: Coldplay.
2: Likes clocks.
1: Nope. Not
5: everybody
1: me.
5: Thinks
2: great piano.
5: I think Chris Martin's dreamy. You don't?
1: I didn't say I didn't think Chris Martin was dreamy, but I don't like Coldplay, the music.
4: It's well, okay.
3: It's yeah. Right.
1: Yeah.
5: I tell you, with that attitude, you won't get a second date. I can tell you that.
1: Well, that's fine. I don't need a date.
2: Well,
1: I have a husband.
2: Well, for now.
5: Well, but he would prefer things that you do differently. Am I correct on that?
4: And you and your husband often go on dates.
1: Yes, we do.
4: I think that's very nice.
2: Do you have a date night, set night?
1: Oh, not really. No? Every night's a date night. No.
2: Well, that, man,
5: but
2: stay married.
5: As long as
2: like
5: you're not, as long as you're not putting the socks away.
1: That's right. As long as I'm not rolling socks, I'm good.
3: How often do you go on dates?
6: Once a month.
3: Once a month.
4: Yeah. I was gonna say they kind of have a regular thing.
3: That's what I'm curious about. Like, what's the frequency? Mine's once a week.
1: But
3: at
1: you
3: least.
1: Have kids at home. I don't. We go all the time. I mean, there's.
3: Yeah, go. Yeah.
6: If
3: yeah.
6: we didn't have kids at home, we would never leave the house.
3: Really?
6: That's the only reason we leave is to get away from them.
1: Oh,
6: for
1: that's
6: a night.
1: Why you have dates.
6: Oh, yeah.
1: Okay, I got you.
5: That's a good idea.
1: Yeah. I got you.
5: Hey, let me tell you about staying at the house. 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
0: For your First Alert forecast, we are much calmer for our day, but not completely in the clear of storms. There's still a little bit of action working its way through northeastern and eastern Kentucky this morning into the early afternoon hours. And as it does, a cold front will drop in. Today's still going to sizzle a little bit in the afternoon, but once we look towards tomorrow, things will feel much more comfortable with highs in the low end of the 80s. For WKYT, I'm First Alert meteorologist Alexa Minton.
1: These are actual newlywed game questions. What candy bar would your spouse choose to describe your love life? And there's some examples here. They give Snickers, Zero.
0: That'd be bad.
2: Hershey.
1: Heyday.
2: That's the wrong message. Sorry, Al.
3: Hey, everybody. Monday starts the weekend. What today? What's today? Is it Tuesday? What's today? Whatever day it is, the weekend has begun. Thanks for having me. What am I talking? Hey, hang out. More Bob and Tom on Double Q.
4: Welcome back to the Bob and Tom Show in the O'Reilly Auto Parts Studios. Chrissy Lee at the news desk.
5: Well, hi, Chick.
4: Hi there.
5: How are you today?
4: Good. There's
5: good.
4: Pat Godwin.
6: Hello.
4: There's Jess Hooker, Josh Arnold, Jeff Oskey.
8: That's right.
4: Ace Cosby.
14: Hello.
4: Hello, hello. I'm Chick McGee, and I believe we are at the news desk.
5: We are at the news desk. A New York chef is going viral for a 3-foot seafood, is it Fra Diavolo pizza slice?
4: Oh, my gosh.
5: Jason, you need to look this up.
8: Oh, yeah.
5: Joe's Rotisserie in Roselli Park serves up the massive pizza slice with a garlic knot crust that is topped with mussels, fried calamari, and shrimp.
4: Wow.
5: One slice, $42.50. The shop is also known for its triple threat pie, a calzone, garlic knots, and pizza all in one.
8: Man, you had me at garlic knot crust on the
5: right?
8: pizza.
5: Yeah.
4: Man. Why hasn't someone thought of that before?
5: Joe's Rotisserie also has specialty pies like chicken fingers and fries and General Tso with broccoli.
8: Go ahead.
4: Did you say Rotisserie?
5: Joe's Rotisserie.
4: I like that.
8: Yes.
5: Yeah.
8: Pat, you probably had... because you're an East Coaster, essentially.
6: Yeah.
8: The clam pie. It's a pizza with clams and clam sauce or whatever.
6: No, it's not a big thing where I come from.
8: Oh, okay.
6: And Northeastern Pennsylvania has some of the best pizza, but not a clam pie.
4: You know, I've had a clam pie, Josh. Oh, yeah.
8: What did you think?
4: Well, and...
8: was it a bearded clam pie?
4: Stay for the smell. You come for the taste and leave.
8: You know what?
4: Something like that.
8: We jumped into this.
4: Yes, we did.
8: And then we went, oh.
5: Yeah.
4: So enthusiastic.
5: Could you eat a 3-foot long piece of pizza?
8: Well.
6: Yeah, look at the size of the slice.
5: Let me see.
4: Oh, that's $42?
8: That looks like a calzone being made.
4: Yeah.
8: There was another one with the bigger...
5: Well,
8: that's all right. This was last minute that we messed.
5: Yeah, I'm sorry. Yeah, we're running a little weird this week.
8: I'd try it, wouldn't you? We could share it?
5: We were in the Northeast recently, and they had lobster pizza. Oh. That was very good.
16: What was the sauce?
5: It was like a white sauce.
16: Yeah, like an Alfredo
5: Very good.
4: You guys should...
8: No white sauce.
4: Josh, you and Christy should Lady and the Tramp a big piece of pizza.
5: Oh,
4: like
5: Josh
4: that.
5: And I shared some chicken yesterday, didn't
8: yeah.
5: we, Josh?
8: Yeah.
4: Oh, did you intertwine arms?
5: We toasted drumsticks.
4: Oh.
5: Yes.
16: Nice.
8: Yes.
5: He taught me the...
4: I bet Josh taught you a lot.
5: He taught me the chicken pot pie crust mashed potato combo.
8: Yes. Sometimes you if you it,
4: is
8: you
4: this
8: know,
4: a, is this an old fat thing
8: the, oh yeah the, oh. the crust
5: around the chicken pot pie
8: so the right. yeah okay. the edge
5: the best part
8: that gets right. a little hard
16: break
8: sometimes
16: I'm yeah. with you.
8: You break that off and you just dunk it in mashed potatoes and gravy.
5: Oh.
6: That sounds good.
5: Yeah, it was very
4: and you're
5: good.
4: On your way to heaven.
5: Yes.
4: That's exactly right.
5: It was very yes. very good. Thanks, Lee.
8: Do we have maybe the
5: oh there it is.
8: Yeah.
5: That is
8: oh, you
5: one.
8: Know what? The shells are still on the muscles.
5: Yeah. That'd be hard.
6: That's weird.
8: Yeah,
5: that'll
8: break your teeth. That'll
4: break
5: your
4: teeth. Well, yeah.
8: You got your calamari there. It looks like maybe a ground meat of some kind.
5: I do like the garlic knot.
4: I think that's worth $42, don't you think?
5: Yeah, it's the size of a huge pizza. Yeah.
8: I'd try that. I bet it's delicious.
5: Mm-hmm. Yeah. Mm, thanks, Joe's.
4: I don't care for calamari.
5: You don't?
4: No.
5: Oh.
8: Wow.
4: I can't get
16: eat
4: past,
16: it as a meal.
4: I can't get past the, it looks...
8: Beehole.
4: Oh, like a beehole.
16: But it's breaded. Buttholes aren't breaded.
8: Speak for yourself.
6: Son of a leash.
8: Depends on what you said on it.
4: They certainly could be.
8: Mine's not breaded, but it sure has been battered.
4: Uh-huh.
7: I like it rough.
5: Has it been fried?
4: I like it rough on my butt. Make it rough.
7: Mistreat my butt.
4: Mistreat me. Back to you.
5: Here's a story for you, Patrick.
9: Uh-oh.
5: Researchers from Johns Hopkins University say teens are using mobile food delivery at school.
9: Oh.
5: A survey at 1,000 U.S. teenagers found 1 in 4 reported using mobile food delivery services during school hours.
8: Have they not seen Fast Times at Ridgemont High? Do they not know what happens when a pizza gets delivered to the classroom?
5: Yeah.
8: Mr. Hand makes,
5: Spicoli was on this way before DoorDash.
8: Oh, yeah. Right.
4: Oh, yeah.
5: Almost half of them used them after school. Among respondents who used food delivery apps, almost 60% reported ordering fast foods like pizza and burgers. 1/3 said they ordered sodas or other sugar-sweetened beverages. I would think...
8: I'd be furious if I were teaching and all of a sudden a DoorDasher came in with a venti blue coconut mocha.
5: They don't allow you to come to the classroom, do they? They would have to go to the office.
16: Yeah,
5: they would go to the office.
16: Yeah, you can't get to the classroom.
10: They
16: yeah.
10: have a rule at my daughter's school. Like, it's in the handbook that you can't have food brought in now.
8: Even at lunch hour?
10: Oh, yeah. No, it was getting to the point where they would have 20 or 30 dashers every lunch show up with food for kids.
5: Whoa. That's insane.
10: Yeah.
8: Wow.
16: I used to just skip the period before lunch and go get a bunch of big bean burritos and bring them back to the cafeteria.
8: No kidding.
16: Yeah. It was the only fast food restaurant we had in our town for
8: a while. I sent you a post on how to make school pizza.
16: No.
8: Oh, it's on your Instagram.
16: Like the rectangle pizza?
8: Yeah.
16: Oh, I'm going to have to look it up.
8: So I sent it to you. It has the recipe and everything.
16: Okay, I'm doing it.
5: Do all schools have the same pizza recipe?
9: Pretty much. Yeah.
16: At your church, would they sell the pizzas?
10: Yes.
16: Yes, that's how they did it at ours for fundraising.
10: Well, my mom was a school secretary, so we would get them by the case.
16: Oh, awesome.
10: And they come in an actual sheet size, sheet tray size sheet, and you go out and break off like 4 pieces and throw them in the oven. It was awesome.
16: That is awesome.
5: We did not have we had hot food at my grade school the last year I was there. Before that, and they were the sandwiches that you would put in the little
4: Stewart hot sandwiches.
5: Exactly. Right. That was all we had. You had to bring your lunch.
16: Oh, okay.
5: Yeah.
10: Yeah, we had pizza day at our school.
5: No, we had that in high school, junior high school, but not at the Catholic school.
16: At the church fundraiser, they would sell, you could get them frozen and buy the boxes, and they'd mark them up. And
8: nice.
5: Man.
10: Yeah.
5: Let's see, what else we have here today? If you've got an irrational fear, story.
8: Was there a story for Pat that we just skipped
5: over? About the mobile. About DoorDash. Mobile delivery, DoorDash.
8: Oh, yeah.
16: Jimmy's
5: a big DoorDash
9: guy. I put the kibosh on the DoorDash last night. I put my foot down.
5: Yeah, yeah. How'd that go?
9: We got to cut back on expenses. Daddy's just had a surgery here he's got to pay for.
5: Right?
9: So.
8: Sure.
9: And my deductible was, whatever. And I said, he said, yeah, Dad, of course. I said, I have a lot of food here. And then I woke up at 2 a.m. to the fire alarm going off. No joke.
8: Yeah.
9: Because he had forgot about the bacon that he put in the oven.
5: So
9: the apartment was filled with smoke.
8: Ooh.
9: I said, you know what? Let's go back to the door now. I don't mind spending a little extra to be safe.
10: What you're going to love, Pat, is my daughter now, our son and daughter are around the same age. She now is 16, can drive, which your son's almost ready to drive. Mm. DoorDash is out. You want a burrito? You go pick it up.
16: Yeah.
9: No kidding.
10: I ain't paying extra fees.
16: Yeah.
10: So now I have my own DoorDash driver that goes out and picks up whatever I want, I want it.
4: There you go.
10: Yeah.
9: Oh, that's right. Yeah.
16: Is it true that people who are DoorDash drivers and when they want to order food, they can order their food and go pick it up, and so they're getting paid to be a driver and they're getting their dinner at the same time? Is that possible? Is that a thing?
8: I don't know. Okay. Maybe.
4: That sounds viable.
8: I mean, why not give them that perk?
16: Right,
9: Here's another thing with my son. I'll wake up and I'll see he's had a fountain beverage. Even though we have lots of Dr. Pepper, whatever he wants, in the fridge, I go, Jimmy, you don't have to get the beverage, but Dad, fountain soda's the best.
5: So much better.
10: He's not wrong.
5: He's not wrong.
8: Still, I know, I get both sides of that argument.
5: Commuters in Ohio got into a slippery situation recently after a crashed truck overturned on a busy highway and deposited pickles. The semi traveled outside the marked lanes, went into a ditch, rolled onto its side, scattering all the pickles across the road.
4: Pickles.
5: The Ohio Department of Transportation said State Road 316 in Pickaway County Or is it Pickaway?
4: Pickaway County.
5: Pickaway County was closed for several hours due to the accident.
4: There is a Piqua, Ohio.
5: That's why I got confused.
4: And a Pickaway County.
5: Is Piqua in Pickaway?
4: It is not.
5: Oh.
4: I think Piqua is in Miami County. And
5: look at that. We have our guitar player back.
4: And Pat's right here in this county that we're in.
9: Tom demands we do any kind of a spill on a highway. He wants a song.
4: I love it. I love it.
9: I got to sing it for him, and you know, I'm running out of. I thought, let's do a Pat Godwin tribute.
5: Yeah?
9: Pickle.
5: Okay.
9: Song. Here we go. Now, this is a little tough, so I'm going to go slower. Here we go.
4: Okay.
9: Pickle spill. Trucker pickle spill. Pickles on the highway. Pickles there still. Pickle spill. Trucker pickle spill. Thanks. Gherkins, butter, spears, and dill. Pickles squished on the road. Trucker was a gherkin, dropped his load. Or 465 crossed 69. The highway's covered in seasoned brine. I'm talking pickle spill. Trucker pickle spill. Pickles on the highway by the pickle park. Pickle spill. Trucker pickle spill. Never drive pickled truck after dark. It's a little tough to get out.
8: Right? Yeah.
9: Okay. There we go.
8: Nicely done.
9: Oh, thank you. That's a tongue twister.
4: Spill.
8: You can only have one pickle for the rest of your life. What do you have?
5: Oh, bread and butter.
8: No. So the chip, the bread and butter chip, essentially?
5: Never.
8: No.
5: It doesn't have to be a chip. It could be a little gherkin little thing.
8: Oh, okay.
16: But you like the gherkin?
5: Yes.
16: I need to talk to you guys about the gherkin. It's a clovey pickle. They call it the Japanese pickle. Did you know this?
5: No, I didn't.
16: Okay, when I used it in the hot dog tartare that you missed last week.
5: No, I didn't miss it. I saw that. No way in hell I'd eat that.
16: But that you had to put a gherkin in it, and I was like, okay, what is the gherkin? And it is, it's a lot of clove.
5: It's like a sweet pickle.
16: Yeah, but it's real clovey, and I just thought that was strange.
8: That flavor is a clovey.
16: Right, it is, yeah.
5: And bread and butter pickles are the chips, I guess.
10: I don't care for that taste.
16: Oh, I love that.
9: I hate that.
5: Oh.
8: Interesting.
10: Yeah. I just want a dill.
9: Grillo's dill.
8: Yeah, and how do you want it? Spear?
9: Full pickle.
8: Okay.
4: Yeah. Whole pickle.
9: Yeah, I love that, yeah.
16: I started a series on my social media called The Pickled Porch, and I'm either getting drunk or I'm having a new pickle.
9: Love it.
16: And so I feature one of them
10: it's awesome.
16: Each week. Yeah. Thanks,
10: nice.
16: Man.
10: It's super nice. Fun.
16: Yeah, so, but I've discovered Stamey's Jalapeno Dill Pickles, and they are amazing. They're my new favorite pickles.
4: Okay, mine are Boar's Head Horseradish Pickles, and they're delightful.
16: Amazing.
4: Amazing.
9: They got a dill base?
4: It's an amazing pickle, I guess.
16: Yeah, but it's
4: got a... They're sweet and they're spicy, but
8: they're sliced or speared or halved? Or?
4: Sliced.
16: Yeah.
4: Okay. Sliced in chunks.
8: Yeah.
4: Okay. Oh, yeah.
10: What do you go with, Josh?
8: Boy,
4: talks cheap over there. What do you have?
8: Yeah. I like the Tony Paco's sweet and spicy pickle and pepper jar. That thing.
16: Yeah.
4: Those, so you got to drive to Toledo to get that?
8: I have them. What I do is my brothers get them for their birthdays because they absolutely love them.
4: Oh.
8: So I send them each six jars. That's what comes in a case.
4: Right.
8: And
5: I
8: end up taking one when I visit
4: them. It's only fair.
8: Yes, yeah.
16: And remember to reuse your pickle brine. Just chop up some
8: really
16: cucumbers,
8: easy.
16: Drop them in there.
9: That works?
16: Yeah, they're good the next day. Yeah.
8: It's also full of electrolytes.
16: Yeah.
5: Huh. Not a dill pickle fan.
16: No.
8: Do you like the bread and butter too, Christy?
16: I do love bread and butter too. Yeah.
10: Will you do a pickle back?
16: Always. With Jameson?
10: Oh, yeah.
16: Yeah, at least for the first one.
8: Yeah. For one of your porch shows, you might not be able to do this because of copyright, but I'd like you to have a Nickelback pickleback where you listen to Nickelback while having a pickleback.
9: Come on, you gotta do that.
16: I will definitely do that. Well, I kind of like.
4: And you should interview an NFL quarterback.
5: You
4: have the quarterback and the pickleback and Nickelback.
16: Yeah. Well, I had pickle-flavored beer on the one that I'm releasing today, and it's a Sun King.
8: You got some of that?
16: Yeah. It's so good.
8: Wow.
16: It's so good. Yeah.
4: Pickle beer.
16: Pickle beer. What, it's pickle brine
8: what
16: beer.
8: What position in football was or is the Nickelback?
4: Nickelback is an extra defensive back. You're expecting pass, so you go to the nickel defense.
8: And they still call it the Nickelback?
4: They call it the nickel.
8: I don't hear it much when
4: that
8: I...
4: Guy.
9: Yeah. How about the pickled egg? Are we fans of that in the old dive bars?
8: I'm not.
16: No. I am. Oh. I just discovered it. I did the quail egg, actually.
4: I found it.
16: Very good.
4: That's how you lose a bet in a bar. If you'll drink the pickle. Eat the pickled egg.
8: Maybe I had a bad one. I also don't like the scotch egg.
4: I love the scotch egg.
16: Yeah,
8: I must have had a bad one of that, too. It was in Scotland, and it was a grocery store in a plastic thing.
5: No. Scotch eggs
16: deep
5: like
16: fried.
8: Yeah, you gotta have it hot. No, I know.
16: And they messed it up.
8: I mean, it just wasn't. It must have been too commercialized.
16: I'll take you someplace and
4: go. Okay. Yeah, the Scotch eggs I've had are maybe they're Americanized.
16: Wrapped in sausage,
4: really good.
16: Deep fried. Oh.
8: Yeah, I had so the one I had was bad.
16: Yep.
8: I'll have to try a real one.
16: Mm-hmm. Right. We'll take it.
4: What's coming up in the news?
5: Well, coming up, we have our history lesson.
4: Oh, yes, we do.
5: Yes, and of course, even though it is a Tuesday, we're going to throw you off, and we have Allie Breen coming up next hour.
1: Sexy time.
5: Yeah.
4: And don't forget, everybody's talking about weight loss injections. 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

0: Welcome back to the O'Reilly Auto Parts Studios. It's the Bob and Tom Show. There's Christy Lee at the news desk.
1: Hi there.
0: Howdy doody. There's Pat Godwin.
2: Hey, chick.
0: Hey, man. There's Jess Hooker.
3: Hi.
0: Hi. There's Josh Arnold.
4: Closed circuit to you, Chick McGee.
0: Yeah.
4: What you just did was...
3: It was beautiful.
4: Yeah.
2: Genius.
4: Yep.
0: Well, I'm a...
4: You're good.
0: I'm a... Okay. There's Jeff Oskey.
5: What's up, Pat?
0: Cosby. Thanks, buddy.
3: I love this.
0: I appreciate it. Time now for today in history. I think Chrissy has a little bit. I have a little bit.
1: Okay.
0: All
1: yeah.
0: Right. Sure. I'll do, let's see. I'll see you
1: 1914. I
0: this
1: have no
0: day
1: idea.
0: In 1914.
1: What happened?
0: World War I started.
1: Ooh. I'm terrible at history.
4: The great one. The Great War.
0: It's Austria-Hungary. There's a hyphen in there. I guess that's what how it's printed. Oh. Declared war on Serbia.
1: Oh.
0: And those three, Austria, Hungary is now New Jersey, Delaware. And, and I think Serbia is Rhode Island. Isn't that interesting?
4: On this Austria, day, Hungary.
0: It was known as Hungary.
4: Yes. Yeah. Austria, Hungary, and Serbia. And then the rest of the world, we didn't all collectively go. Let them.
2: Yeah, you guys can do it.
0: Let them fight it out.
1: On this date in 1900, Louis Lassen created what? Do you know?
0: Mm. Louis Lassen.
4: 1900?
1: Mm-hmm.
4: I'm going to say the airbag.
1: the airbag.
0: The underwire bra.
4: You see, the problem with creating the airbag then was there were no cars. He knew he had something.
3: Right.
0: He really did.
4: Yeah.
0: If only somebody had invented the car.
1: No, he created what some consider to be the first hamburger.
2: Oh, wow. First hamburger.
1: Yeah. Huh.
0: What did they do before then?
1: Nope, that's all I got.
4: Do you think it happened in Hamburg?
1: Has to be, right?
0: Mm.
2: I thought it did.
1: Yeah. I'll have to do some homework.
4: I always like old guys who call them hamburger sandwiches.
3: Oh, the sandwich.
4: Yeah. I'm going to try to keep that alive by starting it now. Can I have a hamburger sandwich?
5: I got in an argument with my child the other day. We were going to go to a sub place, and she goes, I don't want a sandwich. I go, what do you want? She goes, I want a burger.
4: Okay.
5: I go, a burger is a sandwich. She said, it's not a sandwich, it's a hamburger.
1: It's a sandwich. Hamburger is a sandwich.
4: Okay, but you also know what she's arguing.
1: But on the menu, it's under sandwiches.
0: Is hot dog a sandwich?
1: Yes.
4: But if you go to a Subway, you go to a Subway or a Jimmy John's or a sandwich shop, you probably can't get a hamburger.
0: Exactly.
4: That's what she...
3: And usually there's sandwiches and then there's hamburgers.
4: Right.
5: Oh, I was being difficult.
0: I think you were way in the wrong on this.
5: Oh, okay. I'll be sure to apologize when I get home today.
4: Please do, Jeff. Will you go easier on those kids, please?
0: Yes.
1: While you guys are arguing over what is a sandwich, I found out that the hamburger was actually created in New Haven, Connecticut.
4: Well, how about that?
1: At Lewis's Lunch. That's what he called this place.
0: Is this Louis Lassen? That's the guy,
1: Mr.
0: right?
1: Mr. Lassen. Mm-hmm.
4: Okay, thank you, Lewis.
1: In New Haven, Connecticut.
0: New Haven, Connecticut.
4: Mm-hmm. I think the man's a hero.
0: So it wasn't Hamburg.
3: It came from the Hamburg steak. So there's that was first and then evolved to that.
0: I've never heard of the Hamburg steak.
1: I had neither.
3: Me neither. Hmm.
0: What cut of the cow is that? The a loin, possibly?
3: And why is it?
2: It's ground beef.
0: The ass end?
3: Yeah.
0: No, that's what you call a cow with short legs, ground beef.
2: Yeah.
4: What are you going to do about that?
2: Laugh a little.
0: And here's a song for Pat Gunner about a short cow.
5: Do you remember the movie Night Patrol with the unknown comic?
4: Yes.
5: Wasn't that one of his jokes on there?
0: I don't.
5: My other favorite one from that was, what do you call 100 cows masturbating? Beef stroganoff.
4: That movie is currently streaming on, I think, Prime.
5: Oh, really?
4: Yeah,
5: I have to watch it again.
0: Isn't Zany in that? He's in
4: He's
0: in a movie with the unknown comic.
4: He's in with Murray Langston and Linda Blair. I forget what that's called.
0: Something about bowling or something.
4: He sent me a DVD of it.
0: My goodness.
4: So we could all screen it if we wanted to.
5: It also has the great thing where the chef brings out the guy's soup and his thumb is in the soup.
3: Oh yeah.
5: The doctor told me to keep it warm.
4: One of the main guys in Night Patrol is Pat Paulson.
1: Oh, my gosh.
0: Well,
1: the only way I know about him is he always ran for president.
0: You know how electric Pat is on screen.
1: Yeah.
0: Wow.
1: On this date in 1932, the first feature-length zombie movie was released in the United States.
0: Right.
1: Do you know what it was called?
0: White Zombie.
4: The Cabinet of Dr. Caligari?
0: No, it's called White Zombie.
1: Yes, it was called The White...
4: I would argue that's not the first zombie movie.
3: Uh-oh.
4: Sorry.
1: Uh-oh, what was it?
0: Is Caligari have a zombie in it?
1: It says first feature-length. Is your other zombie movie feature-length?
4: I would say it's feature-length, yeah. And it features a somnambulist, which is where the word zombie... Well, it arguably comes from. This is way nerd.
1: So what movie are you talking about?
0: I have never seen...
4: The Cabinet of Dr. Caligari.
0: Oh, I've never seen The Cabinet. What are you, taking lessons from Tom?
4: First off...
3: Sorry.
4: I'm surprised you don't need a second surgery after that sneeze.
2: Just sneezed and caught me by surprise.
4: You had a sympathy sneeze.
2: I did. Oh, man.
1: On this date in 1978, Animal House was released in theaters.
0: Yep, Animal House.
4: Laugh free.
5: Never seen it.
4: You haven't?
5: No.
4: It's real good.
1: Oh, you're hilarious. Kidding me.
3: No. I haven't watched it.
5: I haven't seen any of those 80s, like, any of I haven't seen Revenge of the Nerds. I haven't seen Animal House or any of those.
1: Oh, my gosh.
4: I'll happily have you over. And we can.
5: Right.
4: Yeah.
1: That's a fun movie.
0: Take a walk through the 80s.
4: They're both funny, dude.
1: Yeah. Birthdays. You got any birthdays over there?
0: I don't think I've seen Revenge of the Nerds, or maybe not many.
1: Is that the We've Got Bush one?
4: Yeah. I love Revenge.
0: We've Got Bush.
1: I do too.
4: And there are way funnier moments than that.
1: Yeah.
4: That's just the one Tom glommed onto.
1: Yeah, of course.
0: On this day in 1984, the Los Angeles Summer Olympics officially opened. 14 Eastern Bloc countries, led by the Soviet Union, boycotted the games. Mm. And we cleaned up.
4: Yeah, we did.
0: Remember that? Take that. Happy birthday to Beatrix Potter.
1: Oh.
0: Mrs. Potter.
4: Is she the rabbit? The
1: Velveteen Rabbit. Rabbit lady.
4: No, I don't think I've ever read the Velveteen Rabbit.
1: Really?
4: I know the story, but. Hmm.
0: She was born in 18.
4: About a rabbit made out of cheese, right?
0: 66.
4: Yeah.
0: No, that's the Velveeta rabbit.
4: Oh!
0: Today's birthday, 1929.
1: Go ahead.
6: Jacqueline Kennedy Onassis was born.
1: I love that.
6: That's right.
1: It's one of my favorite impressions.
6: This
1: that you
6: isn't
1: do.
6: Really gold. It's a Vermeer.
4: All right.
0: This is Kennedy.
4: You're going to make me look like an. I almost
0: a giant.
2: I love that impression.
0: 1954, Hugo Chavez.
2: Hey, Hugo Chavez.
0: Hugo Chavez.
4: Yeah.

0: Welcome back to the Bob and Tom Show. 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
1: Hi.
0: There's Jessica Holzman.
2: Hello.
0: There's Pat Godwin.
3: Hey, Chick.
0: There's Josh Arnold.
4: Hi there.
0: Ace Cosby's here.
5: Hey, Chick.
0: Hey, man. There's Jeff Oske.
6: Hello, sir.
0: I am Chick, and we're getting ready for... what is it? Sexy time?
6: Oh, so exciting.
1: Yeah, it's coming up.
0: And our streak continues. We've helped a total of no one with their relationships, and we hope for that to continue.
1: And just so you're not confused, it is Tuesday.
0: Yes.
1: Not Wednesday.
0: Normally it is Wednesday.
4: So if it's like your trash day, usually when Allie, it's Allie day.
1: Don't take it out. Exactly.
0: Well, I mean,
1: it can throw your whole week off.
4: Yeah, you're going to get raccoons.
0: Yeah. Well, you got them lids on there, you know. Oh, this might be toothpick wisdom.
4: I think we do have a little toothpick wisdom going on here. Yeah, we got to wait for the appropriate...
0: We don't have that.
4: I believe it's on its way. You've got it.
0: That's right. Toothpick
7: How
0: wisdom.
7: How about a little toothpick wisdom? The Bob and Tom Show.
0: Well, let me tell you something. You will put your garbage out too soon. Here's what you're going to have. You're going to have raccoons. You'll be up to your neck in raccoons. But... they're good eating.
7: How about a little toothpick wisdom?
0: Oh, we don't have an outro.
7: On the Bob and Tom Show.
8: Next week, an outro.
1: Arizona.
4: This has been toothpick
0: wisdom.
1: Arizona State University is now offering a content creation major.
4: I don't blame him.
1: Tom would be out of his mind upset about this.
4: I know, but guess what he's been focused on the last month?
1: Right. The Bachelor of Arts program is designed to teach students how to build an audience, market themselves, and grow a career as an influencer.
4: Why not?
6: Absolutely.
4: Yeah. It's a new job. It is.
1: Sure it is. Sure. Coursework will emphasize content planning, video and podcast production, global perspectives, and personal branding. If I were younger, I would be taking this for sure.
2: It actually works for multiple things. If you need a brand of business or go out and do sales.
4: Right.
1: The program's final project requires students to choose a social media platform where they will develop a growth strategy, create content, and gain followers throughout the semester. I wonder if they get their grade based on how many followers they get.
4: Wow, I don't know.
2: Because the hot girl is probably going to get more followers.
6: Well,
4: than the uggos.
2: Yeah.
6: No one wants the uggos.
0: Sex sells. It's never changed.
1: Well, that's true.
4: Yeah.
0: It's true.
4: World's oldest profession there.
1: Yeah.
4: Content creator.
0: I thought it was bakery. Okay.
1: CBS News reports scientists say a meteorite that crashed into a New Jersey home in 2024.
0: A meteorite.
1: Contains what scientists are calling alien world chemistry.
4: What is this now?
1: The study found evidence the meteorite once contained highly concentrated salty water or brine.
4: What?
1: Supporting the idea asteroids like this may have delivered some of the chemical building blocks needed for life on Earth.
0: That's right.
1: Which means out there somewhere...
4: I read online,
0: I don't know if I got this right, but I read it like three times. There are more planets in the universe than there are grains of sand on Earth.
4: Wow, isn't that amazing?
1: That is amazing.
0: That's nuts, right? You know how many grains of sand there are?
6: But you look up, you go out into the country, you look up the stars for days.
2: And some of them don't exist anymore.
1: Yeah.
2: They're already...
1: burned out.
2: Yeah.
0: If you're seeing them, they're gone. And new ones are coming back.
6: That's crazy.
0: That's nuts, man.
1: It's hard to think about that, isn't it?
0: It makes you think, doesn't it?
4: Yes, that's all fake.
7: How about a little toothpick wisdom?
0: Makes you think.
7: On the Bob and Tom Show.
0: You know, Josh and I were out there by our garbage can looking up at the sky, feeding the raccoons, and we thought, how many planets are there up there?
4: And you know what I said.
0: What did you say?
4: Too many to count.
0: This has been Too Thick Wins. Christy? Oh.
1: The owner of a 2 Michelin-starred restaurant in South Korea could go to jail over a dessert topped with ants.
4: Really?
1: Prosecutors say the chef violated food safety laws by serving ants that are not approved for human consumption.
4: Is this A-N-T or A-U-N-T?
1: This is A-N-T.
4: Ah.
1: So I want to know what ants are approved for human consumption.
4: Yes.
0: Wasn't there naughty movies when I was Aunt Peg when I was a
4: Maybe. Yeah. I'm not aware.
0: Yeah, some guy's hot aunt or something. Her name was Aunt Peg. And
3: some guy's hot aunt.
1: The investigation.
0: She would babysit, you know.
3: Oh, look at all the
1: Come on.
4: Aunt Peg porn?
0: Yeah.
4: Is that what I should look
0: up?
4: Oh,
0: yeah.
3: You're going to get some weird stuff coming up.
1: The investigation.
0: The Say goodbye to your phone, okay?
1: The investigation began after officials spotted photos of the unusual dessert on blogs and social media. It's located in Seoul's upscale Gangnam District.
0: Gangnam style.
1: Gangnam style. reportedly served ant-sprinkled sorbet to customers who requested the flavor.
2: Mm.
1: What do ants taste like?
2: Red ants. Ant. Have you ever seen the red ants, like, or smelled them? They actually smell like ivory soap.
1: Huh. I did not know
4: Weird.
1: That.
2: Yeah.
1: Restaurant had been using the garnish for 4 years before authorities stepped in and stopped it.
6: Why are you sniffing ants?
2: You know, it's one of those things my dad told us, and then we had to test it, and it's like, how about that?
6: Huh. I never knew.
2: But are the ants alive?
0: Do you have a follow-up on Aunt Peg?
4: So much. apparently Aunt Peg was played by somebody named Juliet Anderson.
0: Yes, yes.
4: And
0: very sweet.
1: Is she pretty?
0: As I recall.
4: In that 70s, pointy-boobed sort of, yeah.
1: Uh-huh.
4: And... I mean, you can find all her videos all over.
0: No kidding.
4: Yeah. Vintage Aunt Peg.
0: Oh, my
4: classic
0: God.
4: Aunt Peg porn and retro videos.
0: Oh, yeah.
6: Do you have any titles?
4: I have some names of the tube sites where she's available.
6: Oh.
0: Oh, yeah?
4: I Wank. Tube Porn Classic.
0: Uh-huh.
4: And this is my favorite. How do I say this? Uh-huh. It starts with a C.
0: Uh-huh.
4: And it has to do with male...
1: Uh-huh. Yes.
4: DNA.
0: Right.
1: Rhymes with gum.
4: Sea guru. Yes. Sea guru.
3: Whoa.
4: He's a guru.
0: He's a guru.
1: Uh-huh.
0: I'm not a doctor. I'm a guru.
4: Wow.
0: Yeah.
4: Aunt Peg.
0: Yeah.
1: Good for Aunt.
0: I don't know why I remembered that.
4: Now, do you remember if the guy whose aunt it is, if he's dismayed by her behavior or...
6: Intrigued.
4: I'm so tired. All I want to do is have dinner with my aunt, but she's always out banging somebody.
0: I think it built up to him and his aunt, I think.
4: Oh, gosh. All right. Yeah.
0: That was the storyline, as I remember.
1: UK police were called to investigate after children's paper sculptures were found to have been constructed from the pages of an explicit novel. I don't know if Aunt Peg was mentioned in it, but...
4: Oh, what is it, 50 Shades of Origami?
1: I guess. according to The Guardian, an older man had been handing out googly-eyed paper hedgehogs made from donated books to raise money for charity.
4: Hey, this guy didn't know.
2: No.
1: On closer inspection, some parents were shocked to discover that their children's hedgehogs contained text from an erotic novel. Oh. After being notified... The police in Merseyside spoke with the man who was reportedly mortified by the mistake.
4: He
1: had no malice, and there was no...
0: That googly eyes is from Everything Everywhere All at Once or something.
1: Mm-hmm.
0: They put googly eyes on rocks or whatever the hell it was. Yeah.
1: Googly eyes. It's
0: supposed to be a big-time message, I guess, or something. I don't know.
1: You want to play a song? Maybe you have a song for this story, Pat.
3: What is it?
1: A man posing as a commercial airline pilot caught trying to smuggle 22 pounds of cocaine through a Colombian airport. The man was traveling to Barcelona when officials at El Dorado International Airport noticed his ill-fitting uniform.
0: El Dorado.
1: Not only was the man's build larger than the size of his uniform, but some accessories did not match those used by a real commercial pilot. A search revealed narcotics strapped to his body. He was charged with drug trafficking and manufacturing or possession of narcotics.
0: I'd like to think where his wings were, he had a little propeller. You just spin them.
6: Or it's the wings they give the little kids when they get on the plane.
0: Yeah, I'm a pilot.
6: I love that.
0: Coke on the plane?
3: Well, I should have Coke on the plane, but I don't because I had a lot of work to do this morning. It's my first day playing. I had to play a lot. A lot of excuses are going on right now.
0: Yeah.
3: My lack of a work ethic.
1: Sure.
3: And, But I do have Coke in the boat, obviously, the original. But we've all heard that, and maybe you don't need to hear that. But I'd love to do it. Do you want to hear Coke in the boat instead?
0: I want to hear Coke
4: in the boat. Who doesn't?
0: Yes.
3: Darn it, let's do it.
1: It's been a long time.
0: It's your big hit. People love this.
3: This is a hard one. No, I got it.
4: Yeah.
0: Oh, yeah.
4: He's playing it.

0: Madonna. Oh my gosh, that was such great team play.
1: Where would the cocaine be if somebody were smuggling it in their rear end?
0: Coke in the butt.
1: Rooster in the butt. That went better than I ever thought it could.
2: Coke in the butt. You know, it's time to get away the Hyundai Getaway Sales Event.
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0: Event. Oh, boy.
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21: 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It's more than just work. We want to make the healthcare system better for everyone. I care because I want to make a difference. That's what committed to care means to me.
2: Riley Auto Parts Studios. This is the Bob and Tom Show. There's Christy Lee at the news desk.
3: Hello.
2: There's Jess Hooker.
22: Hello.
2: There's Jessica Halsman.
22: Hi.
2: There's Josh Arnold.
1: Hi there.
2: I feel like we're outnumbered, man. There's Ace Cosby.
3: You are about to be as soon as we bring up Allie.
2: There's Jeff Oskey.
1: I think that's kind of the key here. They are the idea.
2: Chick McGee and Allie should be there. She is.
1: Hi, Allie.
2: Hello, Allie.
3: Okay. Hi, yes. She's in the UK.
23: I'm in the UK, yep.
22: Ooh, fancy stove.
3: Uh-huh.
2: So what is it, like 2 o'clock there, 3:30, a quarter to 9? What is it?
23: 2 o'clock, you got it first.
2: 2 o'clock, okay.
23: Well,
2: 2:20,
23: yes.
2: 2:20. Isn't that
23: exactly
2: funny? Isn't that odd, Josh? Different times in different places.
1: And then it's completely unnecessary.
2: Okay.
23: It should be the same time everywhere all the time.
1: That's right.
2: That's right.
3: Well, you got letters for us,
2: Allie, Hooker. Yeah, okay. Here we go. Yeah, it's a ladies' day here. Maybe we can turn our streak around.
1: I think
2: not
1: the people demanded
2: anyway.
1: more female perspective.
23: Female energy.
1: Yeah.
3: Oh,
1: yeah.
3: You think?
1: Yeah.
3: Good.
23: Perfect.
1: What are you being a smartass?
2: Yes. Hey, Christy's being a smartass.
3: Yeah.
2: I'm not picking up on cues. I don't know what the hell's going on around.
3: Yeah.
2: Go ahead, darling.
23: Dear Allie, my boyfriend is a mommy's boy, and his mom does everything for him.
22: Uh-oh.
23: When anything goes wrong or he needs anything, he calls his mom, and it's annoying for two reasons. It takes away his masculinity, and it makes me worried that I'm going to have to do everything for him if we end up getting married. Do I bring it up or just ride this out?
3: Well, it's not going to change.
1: Yeah, I think this is how he is.
2: That sounds like sounds like a deal breaker to me.
3: And she will be a part of your life the whole way.
22: Yeah.
3: Yes.
2: Will she do stuff for you? Alive.
22: Like, maybe she'll do stuff for you, though. Can you take advantage of it and become, like, mommy's girl?
24: Yeah.
22: You need some help?
1: True. This is a letter. She cannot respond to questions we
22: offer. You're such a dick.
3: You better hope his mom likes you.
1: He's not. He's because she's worried that she's going to have to take care of him.
22: Ew.
24: Yeah.
1: That is ew, isn't it?
24: It is ew. Yeah.
3: I don't have boys. You're the one that can.
24: Yeah.
0: It's different, definitely. They just gravitate. The family usually gravitates towards the girl's family, right?
3: True.
0: That's natural. Mm-hmm. And so to be a boy mom and to be second tier, essentially, so if she's playing this role in your relationship already, you're screwed. Get out now.
22: I want to know what she's doing for him, I guess.
23: But I think I think he might be like, the girlfriend might be worried the mom and the boyfriend will gang up on her as opposed to the mom doing stuff for her.
0: Yeah.
23: So, like, if they get into a fight and he calls the mom.
3: Oh, she's going to side with her son.
1: Oh, yeah. Absolutely.
23: Always.
22: She's not in the relationship, though. She doesn't get a say.
3: Oh, yes, she is.
0: With the mama's boy, it kind of comes with that territory.
22: Yeah. Better start helping pay for rent or something if she wants to shove her foot there. It's weird.
0: That's tough, though, because I've found where I'll talk to my son about something, and I'm like, hey, you and I never had this conversation. Go talk to your girlfriend. I was like, if you have any questions, I'll help you, but you have to choose her first. Like, she's a number one priority now.
1: Oh.
0: Yeah, mom's second fiddle. Yeah.
23: Oh,
0: yeah, that's a part of letting go. You got to cut the apron strings.
3: Well,
0: it's
3: they
0: gone.
3: Don't all do that, Jess.
0: No, they don't. They don't. Yeah.
3: Ugh.
0: Yeah.
22: I just hear him like calling, Mom, what am I allergic to?
0: Yes.
22: Mom, will you cut my steak?
0: Yeah, stuff like that.
22: It's creepy.
4: Well, yeah. I'd like to have somebody cut my steak. I mean, that'd be cool. Yeah.
1: Sounds pretty good.
4: Okay. As Tom would say, next.
23: Next. Dear Allie, my boyfriend's ex cheated on him, and he basically said she's been dead to him ever since. He says he's never looked her up on social media or even thought about her since the breakup. I saw over his shoulder the other day when he was looking up something on Instagram that she was actually on his top search. Mm. I kept it to myself, but do you think this is a pretty serious red flag? I know if I bring it up to him, I'll probably sound crazy, but I think he went out of his way to tell me he doesn't look her up, and he does, which is a problem.
1: Boy.
3: Why is it a problem?
1: Well,
23: because he lied about it.
1: If he had not said anything, he would have been better off.
0: Yeah, I guess. Yeah.
5: Maybe at the time he hadn't looked her up. And then when she brought her up to him, then he started thinking,
0: yes.
5: Oh, yeah, I wonder what she is up to.
0: There is a chance. Yeah.
4: So
1: I say ask him.
4: But which is worse, him looking up at his old girlfriend or her searching his Instagram?
3: She saw it over his shoulder.
1: Yeah. So that's, I mean, he was on Instagram. She saw what he was.
3: Or the fact that he lied.
0: So have you searched an ex just out of curiosity? Obviously you're not going to act on it anymore than just looking, right? How hot's his wife? How many kids does he have? Stuff like that.
1: Yeah, I think you could easily, or you should just ask him, go, hey, you know what? I wasn't trying to look, but I saw over your shoulder that you had searched her.
3: How's she doing?
22: Yeah, plus one of his friends might have been like, hey, look how fat she got. And he's like, oh, I have to see this.
1: Right.
0: That's true, too.
22: Yeah. Or now he's bald. Yeah. Go look.
0: Yeah.
22: Yeah.
1: Hmm.
3: Or maybe just.
23: It's funny. I wouldn't believe anyone who said they've never thought about or looked up their ex
3: at all. I wouldn't believe that either.
23: That's
3: crazy. Yeah. I'm with you,
23: it's
3: Allie.
23: It's too easy to do now.
3: Mm-hmm.
4: Oh, that's for sure.
23: Although I did actually do the road with, you guys know and love him, Nick Griffin. Years ago, and he said after his divorce, he never, ever checked up or looked or thought about his ex. And I do believe him.
0: I do believe him, too.
4: I believe Nick. Yeah.
3: I do know people like that.
1: I have exes I've never...
23: Once it's done, it's done for him.
1: I have a number of exes I've never looked up.
4: Yeah. No kidding.
1: Yeah.
22: No desire.
1: Yeah. Now, it doesn't mean that I haven't thought, oh, I wonder what they're up to.
0: Right.
1: But in a way of like, I kind of, you know, I hope they're fine or doing well, but I've never...
0: I had a crush on a boy named George in fifth grade, and I looked him up because I was like, he was really cute in fifth grade. I wonder what he looks like now.
22: That's fair.
0: Yeah.
1: What was the verdict?
0: I couldn't find him.
1: Oh, okay.
0: George.
23: Oh.
0: Central Elementary School. Where are you?
4: Jorge. Oh.
23: Now he'll pop up for sure.
0: Right.
3: Next.
23: Okay.
4: There you go.
23: Dear Allie, I started dating my boyfriend pretty quickly after his divorce. It's been going well for 6 months, but he's afraid to introduce me to any of his family because they all really liked his ex and thought that they both needed more time before they should date other people. I don't know why they're determining that for his ex, too. Do you guys agree or disagree?
3: I wouldn't push that. Mm-hmm. Just take your time. Yeah.
23: Yeah.
3: Because everybody's got a different...
4: There's no hard and fast rule.
3: Grief period, if you will. Yeah.
1: Yeah, do your new person a favor by...
3: First of all, you don't have to deal with his family. I mean, you should be grateful.
0: Just
3: give it some time.
0: But I think it should be like AA, like for 1 year. You don't date anybody.
1: Oh, I see what you're saying.
0: Yeah, for 1 year, there's no dating anybody. There's no relationships. There's no sex. You just work on you.
20: No way. Yeah.
5: I just got divorced. I'm going to have sex.
22: But you're not going to get engaged to the next chick that you date.
4: But you like get physically ill if you don't have sex on a regular basis.
5: That's right.
4: That's right.
3: Don't all men get that way? Yeah. That's what I've been
1: doing. Were you a serial monogamist?
5: Yeah.
1: Okay.
5: So, I don't know what that means, but sure.
1: It means you only eat cereal alone.
5: Yeah.
1: When you got out of one relationship, you... wanted to quickly get into another one?
5: Oh, no. But with me, like, I don't hook up. Like, a girl likes me, like, it's taken some time to, like, win her over.
1: Yeah.
5: Like, years. So if there is a thing, it usually gets pretty quick.
0: Oh, okay.
5: You know what I mean? It turns into a relationship.
1: Hmm. Yeah.
5: It's really boring.
23: What's the thing where... people just sleep with someone immediately. What's that called? Like a
1: rebound?
23: The rebound thing. Yeah.
5: I tried. Yeah. Like, I wanted to have rebound sex, but you got to have somebody else who wants to help you out.
3: Being drunk on a Saturday.
5: Yeah.
23: Two-way road.
4: I'm drunk and horny.
23: Okay, dear Allie, my boyfriend smells down there, and when I complain and tell him to shower, he says I'm ruining the romance.
0: Nope.
23: I said he needs to make sure that he's not smelly when we're hooking up then, and he said, once again, it would take the spontaneity out of it. Mm-mm. But what I meant was, shouldn't you just be clean down there regularly?
3: Yes.
23: I feel like I'm talking to a five-year-old.
3: Exactly.
0: Yes, some boys don't ever learn to wash. This is a real thing. I'm not kidding. It is insane. And I'm learning this from my single friends. I have heard horror stories that they are like, well, I wash my hair and the shampoo runs my down my back and down my butt crack. So I washed. And it's like, no.
4: Oh.
0: No, we need cloth to cheeks spread. And you have got to wash that. But there's... Allie, am I wrong? Have you had, there are men who just flat do not wash down there.
1: It is kind of an unfair.
23: I think so, totally. They think the soap just gets everywhere automatically. It's like, you got to scrub. Yes. My God.
0: Check your drawers.
1: I don't get
3: why. I don't understand that
1: As soon
3: either.
1: As the girl said, hey, I'm not enjoying the smell down there.
4: Right.
1: I'm not going to do anything until you wash. I'm immediately washed.
3: Right.
1: What are you talking about?
22: He's a narcissist. Get down there, girl. Enjoy it.
3: Oh, that's probably true, too. I'm
22: serving you
23: dinner. That probably is. Right, because who would fight against that? Like, that's a crazy thing to push back on if someone's telling you that you smell.
1: Exactly.
0: And wouldn't you be so embarrassed?
22: Yeah.
23: Yes.
4: I'd never get over it.
3: Why wouldn't she
4: there
3: are a lot of fish in the sea.
0: Yeah,
3: go find another one that doesn't smell.
0: Yes.
4: You don't want a stinky
3: fish.
4: Come
3: on. No, you don't.
1: No, you don't.
3: No stinky fish.
5: You want
3: fish.
5: A blowfish.
4: Yeah. Just a quick blowfish every now and then, right?
1: Yeah, this guy's an idiot.
5: Yeah.
3: Get rid of him.
23: Yeah, if he's pushing back on that, that's insane. Yeah.
4: Let him put his stink somewhere else.
1: Yeah. Kick pig pen to the skirt, the curb.
4: That's right. Damn right.
23: Dear Allie, my wife's parents are staying with us for a month, and she refuses to have sex while we're in the same house.
1: Yeah.
23: I understand that. Does this make sense to anyone?
3: Yes.
23: It's not like I can't be quiet.
3: No, it makes total sense to me. I would be the exact same way.
4: No kidding.
0: Really?
3: Yes.
23: Really?
3: Yes.
0: Oh, no.
3: I don't know how... I mean, if I had stayed married, I don't know how we would have ever had sex once the kids were over 8. I mean... knowing what's going on.
23: So
3: I don't
23: funny.
3: Know.
0: Okay.
3: I would be too embarrassed. No.
4: Really?
3: There's no way. Mm-hmm. Yeah.
4: Hmm.
22: Nothing dries you up faster than knowing daddy's down the hall.
3: Right? Exactly.
1: Well,
3: thank you,
1: there you go. That's some toothpick wisdom for you.
4: It's something.
1: Boy, oh boy.
3: She's absolutely right. Come on.
23: Well, who knows? It's exciting to some people. Some people are like, ooh, daddy's down the hall.
3: God, no.
23: Let's relive our high school days.
1: Yeah, I've been in relationships where it was both. Yeah. It was, hey, this will be fun. We got to stay as quiet as possible.
4: Right.
1: Also, don't come near me.
4: Daddy's down the hall, I guess.
1: I never argued with, hey, we're not doing it while we're staying at my parents. Yeah, fine.
0: Yeah.
22: Yeah. weird.
23: Well, this is a month, though. A month is different than like
3: go get a hotel room for an hour. You know,
1: I mean, that's the thing. You could find a fun way to
0: get creative.
1: Yeah.
22: You could handle yourself in the shower, can't you? For a month, you'll be okay and survive.
1: Oh, I see. So it's not okay to have sex when her parents are there, but he can go to the shower and crank one off.
22: Absolutely. As long as the water's running.
4: And it washes away all the nastiness.
1: And the sin.
4: Yes. He's stained now.
1: Hmm.
4: Okay.
1: Now, okay, yeah.
4: Oh, wait a minute, Allie. Wait a minute. Here we go. Ready?
6: Next.
1: Yeah. That's actually, you know what? I'm going to ask, we don't.
4: Yeah.
1: That was like when you're you're watching a movie and the alarm goes off and it feels like yours.
4: That was almost frightening.
1: I hated it.
3: Yeah. That's frightening.
4: Okay.
23: Dear Allie, I'm engaged and at my boyfriend's bachelor party, which was supposed to be one night, a bunch of girls showed up and it lasted for a whole weekend of him and his friends partying.
4: Yeah.
1: What's
23: he's
1: that about?
23: No one hooked up, and he says I'm overreacting. But am I? This seems crazy.
3: No, you're not overreacting. That's ridiculous. Yeah.
0: But it's the friends. It's not him. I guarantee his idiot friends invited these girls.
3: It doesn't matter. He should have put his foot down. Yeah, that is not appropriate.
23: At least left his own bachelor
3: for a whole weekend.
0: Yeah, that's crazy. Yeah.
3: God. Yeah. You just go, dudes. This is.
4: You guys
3: good.
4: Just don't know how to party, man. Am I right?
0: What would you do? Would you guys leave? Would you leave your own bachelor party if that was the case? If you knew there would be hell to pay for a bunch of girls?
23: Yeah. I mean, I would if I were a guy.
1: I think I would have said, hey, you guys. I wouldn't have leave. I'd go, they need to get out of here.
3: Yeah.
1: Or you guys, if you want to party with them, go do your thing.
0: Right.
23: But it sounds like he didn't want to leave either. It sounds like he was all on board with keeping the party
22: going. They would have made fun of him for being like whipped and all that stuff probably.
1: That's you get over that real quickly as a guy. Yeah. At least I do. Don't you?
5: No.
1: Yeah, say whatever you want.
4: Well, I am not whipped.
23: Yeah, plus your fiance canceling the wedding. It's a little small. Yeah.
1: Now, I say do give him the benefit of the doubt that he didn't do anything.
3: Yeah.
1: You got to, and I know, Christy, you hate, I mean, all men cheat. But
4: every one of them.
22: Can you see all the
23: especially
22: girls
23: when
22: that attended?
23: The situation is set up just for that. It's supposed to be like a last night of freedom, get all the strippers here. And,
1: yeah, I know.
23: You know
3: but you're not really going to do that, are you?
1: What?
23: Well, when it lasts 3 days, when it's supposed to be one, it seems like someone's probably hooking up. I mean, hopefully it's just the friends.
1: Yeah, but the friends can hook up if they want. Yeah.
23: Yeah,
0: but when are the days of like, it's one night, there's beer, there's poker, there's probably a stripper, and then it's over.
1: I think for the most part, that's how it was when I went to bachelor parties.
0: Okay, but now it's like, hey, we're going
5: we're going to Vegas for 4 days, and that's a blowout. Right.
1: Yeah, that sucks.
5: Yeah.
4: We're not leaving until somebody gets arrested.
1: That's not the best. Those aren't fun. Or I guess maybe they are. I don't know.
3: It's the hangover.
23: Fun for someone, I guess.
22: Is his friends using him as an excuse to basically party too, to get out of the house if they have girlfriends
1: or wives?
22: No, that's
1: always the friends at
4: the friends who are married or tired of being married. That's who's
23: They're like, this is my big chance.
4: They are the worst.
1: They are the worst.
3: I'm sorry. I'd be really upset if 3 days with a bunch of girls there. Yeah, that's
23: and partying the whole time. Yeah.
0: That's too much.
22: Yeah, you want to know who the girls are? Like, is it his ex-girlfriend?
1: Plus, who blabbed?
5: Oh, yeah.
0: Or who posted pictures.
1: Exactly.
3: Yeah.
1: What are you doing?
5: He needs better friends.
1: Nothing happened, but you still posted a picture. Had a great time with these girls for 2 days. Yeah. What are you doing?
3: Wow, we solved a bunch of problems today, didn't we, Allie?
4: Thank you, Allie. Are you on stage in the UK this weekend somewhere?
23: I am. I'm going to be at Top Secret, but they didn't give me the day yet. They tend to do that right before.
4: All right.
22: That's awesome.
23: I'll post it on my Instagram if anyone's out in that area.
3: Hope you didn't have dinner plans.
23: I know, exactly. Yeah, it's very odd, their system.
4: All right. Thanks, Allie.
3: Thanks, Allie. And where can we reach Allie? Okay. That's Allie. Bye.
4: Allie
3: Marie, A-L-L-I-E.
4: A-L-L-I-E-R-E.
3: See, we need a tongue.
1: Everybody all at once.
5: Yeah.
6: Next.
4: Well, that is like a air
1: raid. I swear to God,
0: it
1: immediately puts me in a terrible mood.
0: Yeah, it hits me right under the belly button.
1: Yeah.
0: Just,
1: I hate it.
4: Hey, here's something. When you speed while driving, you have less time to react. You know this. A sharp turn could take you by surprise. You veer off the road. Another car could pop out. A truck could brake suddenly. A cyclist could enter the road ahead. And a pedestrian might be walking their dog, and your foot on the gas might lead to a tragedy. You may not think any of these things could happen to you, but you won't see them coming until they happen and it's too late. When you're speeding, you don't have time to course correct. You don't have time to stop, and it only takes an instant for a disaster. The speed limit isn't just there to protect you. It's there to protect your passengers, other drivers, cyclists, pedestrians, and everyone sharing the road. So, slow down, obey the law, and help keep everyone around you safe. 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
2: 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We're in the O'Reilly Auto Parts studios at the news desk. Christy Lee.
3: Hi.
2: There's Pat Godwin.
1: Hello.
2: Back and in the saddle, playing that guitar like a champ.
1: What a day back.
2: There's Jessica Alsman.
22: Hi.
2: There's Josh Arnold.
1: I'm going to give you the Christy Lee.
32: Hi.
3: Very demure.
2: Yes. Ace Cosby.
33: Hello.
2: Jeff Oske.
34: Hello.
2: I'm Chick McGee, and I think, do we have any Vaya con Dios news? See you later.
3: Two humanoid robots have gotten married.
2: All right. Well, now it's about time. Those kids made that girl legal. What?
22: No.
3: The robots exchanged vows written by artificial intelligence, of course, at Moscow's Pushkin Library.
2: Pushkin. This is where it all starts with the Russian accent.
3: Russia's first robot wedding was staged to raise awareness of the nation's humanoid robotic efforts.
2: You know, all Pushkin's pink on the inside. Okay? You remember
0: sweet,
2: that.
0: Sweet, sweet Pushkin.
2: Sweet, sweet Pushkin.
3: They do not have Russian names.
2: No.
3: The two robots named Robert and Matilda.
2: Bob and Tilly.
3: Yeah.
2: That's not Russian.
3: No. Were constructed by the Russian company IT Imperial. Yes.
0: Yes.
3: So best of luck to the couple.
2: What if it's It Imperial?
0: We pronounce it It. It's just pronounced It.
3: It.
0: Yes. It.
3: I wonder if they had a... Oh, there they are. Oh. All dressed in...
22: So creepy.
1: What a beautiful couple.
0: Yes. Absurd.
2: What is it? Congratulations.
3: Best wishes
2: for the bride. Congratulations to the groom.
3: I wonder if they had a honeymoon.
2: What? Yeah. Yeah, they're very definite. You're supposed to... Yeah. You don't say congratulations to the bride. That implies she landed him. It's very rude.
3: Is that true?
2: That's absolutely true.
3: Huh.
1: Wow.
2: Look it up.
3: Oh, I believe you. I knew there was one
2: just
3: or the
2: other. Just think of me as Mr. Manners.
3: Oh, okay.
2: Who do you know that has better manners than me?
3: Everyone?
2: Mm. Yes, but yeah. Other than that, that's wow. Exactly the right answer.
1: Can you say, you can say congratulations to him, though?
2: Yes.
1: Okay.
3: And best wishes to the bride.
2: Best wishes
3: to
1: best wishes.
3: B.
2: The dirty hole.
3: See, that's how I'll remember it. Bride best. B.B.
1: What about when the bride is walking down the aisle? Is it okay to yell, get that thickness?
2: Well, here comes the bride, all dressed in pink.
1: This is Dracula's wedding.
3: What is that?
1: What's going on?
2: That's a Russian guy. Oh, let's out some stink, right?
0: Yeah, sure. That's where you got to go with that one.
3: Speaking of weddings,
2: okay.
3: The GLP-1 craze is now affecting the wedding dress industry. According to a survey from the wedding planning platform Zola, 10% of engaged couples say they plan to use GLP-1s to slim down for the big day.
1: Oh.
3: And according to The Guardian, brides taking drugs like Ozempic have left designers scrambling to accommodate their clients' rapid weight loss. Some smaller businesses have had to adapt by asking brides to give them a guarantee that they will pay for the dress whether it fits on their wedding day or not.
22: Wow.
2: Well, that doesn't seem like something they could enforce.
1: I thought, of course, that could be enforced.
3: Yeah, I would think.
2: Really?
1: If you buy a shirt at a store and then you lose weight, you can't go back to the store and go, hey, I want my money back.
0: No.
2: No, you can't. No, you can't. No, you can't. I've done it many times.
1: Oh, wow.
22: I paid for a bridesmaid's dress and I'm pretty sure they didn't even alter and they just said they did, but I was too afraid to say anything because it was still way too long and way too big in the chest. So it dropped during the ceremony. I literally was walking and I stepped on the dress and it started, because it was like a strapless, and started to come down right in front of the father.
4: Oh.
22: Yes.
3: Yikes.
22: Had to stop, happy. Do a little wiggle, pull up. Yeah. It was weird.
3: A Pennsylvania borough's land ordinance has forced an unidentified resident to give up her 6 emotional support chickens.
2: I didn't know Pennsylvania had boroughs.
3: Apparently.
2: Is that right?
0: Not pronounced like that.
2: Oh.
3: Well, how do they say it?
0: They don't say barrels.
3: I said boroughs.
0: You said boroughs. You went boroughs.
3: I'm not Irish or Scottish. What's wrong with you?
1: Why did you go brevet?
0: You went you said Pennsylvania.
3: Why don't you guys all kiss my ass?
2: You know how they pronounce it in Russia. Boroughs.
3: God. Jesus.
2: Here comes the bride, all dressed in pink.
3: Pennsylvania boroughs land ordinance what? Forced an unidentified
0: they
3: resident.
0: Donkeys. It's boroughs.
3: I am going to bust your chops.
1: Bust your chops.
2: They are so turned on right now.
1: Oh, yeah.
4: Look at them.
2: They can hardly
1: stand. Why don't you get a room?
3: We're leaving her without her animals that her therapist recommended.
2: Huh? A chicken?
3: Resident suffers 6 from clinically diagnosed mental health struggles, including PTSD, and said she relied on the chickens named Kathy, Mary, Bailey, Ruby, Abigail, and Elizabeth to help her leave her house and manage daily anxiety.
2: Now I'm going to beat somebody's ass.
1: A couple things you could have left out there. I mean, it was like a list.
0: You could have read ahead there.
3: Those were all the names of the chickens.
2: Shut up.
4: This lady is... Yeah.
2: Move it along. You could have picked any names.
0: You knew what you were doing.
2: Yeah.
3: I just read what's given to me.
1: The chickens' names were Kathy, Mary, Betsy, Adam...
0: Kim.
3: Oh, God.
2: I'd send you to Gula. That's what I do, bitch.
3: Apparently, you're a therapist.
2: That sounds like a Russian name, doesn't it?
3: Bitch.
2: Beach.
1: Beach.
2: Ludmilla Beach. She's a gymnast.
0: Oh. Very supple.
3: This beach is done.
1: Oh.
2: Good for you. Wow. I don't even...
3: We'll do it again tomorrow. How about that?
0: Yeah.
3: Yeah.
1: Don't threaten me with a good time.
2: Are we going to try again tomorrow?
3: Yeah, we'll try.
1: Yes.
3: See what we do.
1: And we will all
5: Speak with the Russian.
0: All day long.
2: All morning.
0: Drive your girls nuts.
5: Christy, you like the Russian penis?
3: Never had one.
2: Always asked with a question mark. Penis?
0: Do you have any Russian in you?
3: No, I don't.
0: Would you like some?
2: Would you like some?
5: I know I'm Russian to get in your jeans.
2: Hey, speaking of tomorrow's show, we're going to talk with talk about a warning.
3: What are we doing?
2: Greg Warren's going to check in tomorrow.
3: Oh, finally. We get to hear a warning.
1: Oh, I feel a flu coming on.
2: And NFL MVP and one of my best friends, Joe Theismann's going to be calling in. As the preseason opens here next week.
3: Are you
2: in Canton, Ohio, August 6th.
1: Wow.
2: Yeah. Hall of Fame.
1: Is he going to give us some predictions?
2: Our long national nightmare is finally over. The offseason is almost done. No, I'm not going to give you any predictions. I'm keeping them myself so I can win lots of money.
1: Do you think Joe Theismann might give us predictions?
2: He might. I would think.
1: I demand he tell us who's going to win the Super Bowl.
2: Well, if he knows, we'll get it out of him. I tell you that. We're in the O'Reilly Auto Parts Studios. 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

0: Lexington's Rock Station 100.1 WKQQ. Pink House's Small Town 2 from John Mellencamp on a 2 for Tuesday with a keyword right in between. Well, you know, you got 9 keywords today. Your chance at winning a grand in your hand, $1,000. We started last hour and the 9 o'clock hour will go to 5. So as soon as you hear the keyword, enter it on our website. It's Maria Melito, 2 for Tuesday, and I got a 2 for of Aerosmith coming up next.
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0: 100.1 WKQQ. Rock you like a hurricane. No one like you. Two from the Scorpions because it is a two for Tuesday. I hope your Tuesday morning's going great. Oh, by the way, it's the last Tuesday of the month. You believe it? Yep. It is July 28th, August 1st. My goodness, is this coming Saturday?
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And we have another keyword for you coming up next hour. 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

0: 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The Joker, Take the Money and Run 2 from Steve Miller, because it is 2 for Tuesday. 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I mean, I hate to say September is just right around the corner, but it really is. Well, it's presented by Capital One. It's September 18th and 19th, T-Mobile Arena in Las Vegas. BTS, Cardi B, The Goo Goo Dolls, Kevin Chesney, Lainey Wilson, Muse, Snoop Dogg, Weezer, and more. 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

started celebrating Tipsy Tuesdays. It takes place under my desk, and I'm the only one that knows about it. It'll catch on. You watch. It's Two for Tuesday. 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

100.1 WKQQ. I really hope that Brian May feels up to it so we can see Queen in concert again, right? Because they were so good with Adam Lambert. Here's a twofer of Queen.

0: 100.1 WKQQ, Lexington's rock station. It's My Life, Living on a Prayer. Two from Bon Jovi on a two for Tuesday. Bon Jovi currently on tour, and they did a whole bunch of shows at Madison Square Garden in New York City. The last show was a couple of nights ago on Sunday night, and Bruce Springsteen showed up, which is so very cool.
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Don't forget, you got 9 chances today at winning a grand in your hand, $1,000. It's Maria Melito with a twofer of Pearl Jam.

0: 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Always has been, always will be. It is two for Tuesday, and I got a twofer of Led Zeppelin next.
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2: What if I'd sort of tried redoing classic commercials, but then it turns out to be an attorney commercial? 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

0: 100.1 WKQQ, Lexington's rock station. You don't know how it feels running down a dream. Two from Tom Petty on a two for Tuesday. Well, I hope your Tuesday's going well. Thank you for letting us be a part of your work day as we keep each other company, right? Yeah, it's a good day. It's Tuesday. We love that. And tomorrow, well, it's already going to be hump day, halfway through the work week, as of course we all work for the weekend.
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Lots more chances to win $1,000, a grand in your hand today. 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

0: 100.1 WKQQ. Rocket Man, Benny and the Jets. Two from Elton John on your two for Tuesday. Nine chances at winning $1,000, a grand in your hand. Now, it's only, you know, July 28th. You still have plenty of time to take some vacation this summer. Vacation's really good. It's really good for you to get away from your everyday ritual and routine, to just relax your brain and your soul, even if it's for a long weekend. Take 3 days off with your family, your friends, whatever you want to do, whoever you want to go with, or go by yourself. But if you have an extra $1,000, it'll make it really easy to do it. And that's why we're giving you nine chances today. So we have keywords till 5 o'clock. And as soon as you hear the keyword, just enter it on our website.
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0: HSIOT. Holy, it's only Tuesday. On the bright side, HSITFT. It's two for Tuesday.
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1: Well, I think it's very cool that Sammy Hagar invited David Lee Roth to join his Vegas residency. And he said that Dave can sing a song or two, or he can even MC. Do you remember the Sam and Dave tour way back when? So they could do it again. Here's a double shot of the Rolling Stones.

0: 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Sweet Emotion, What It Takes, two from Aerosmith on a two for Tuesday, requested by Adam. 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
1: Well, this is pretty cool. 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

0: 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I love rock and roll, Bad Reputation 2 from Joan Jett and the Blackhearts on a 2 for Tuesday. Well, you know, Joan Jett and the Blackhearts performed at one of the iHeartRadio Music Festivals. And this year, on September 18th and 19th, presented by Capital One, you can see Snoop Dogg and Muse and the Goo Goo Dolls and Kenny Chesney, that is, and many other bands, as long as I get their names correct, right? 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I got a 2 for of the Beatles on your 2 for Tuesday.
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And Paul McCartney is one of the artists on the new Rolling Stones album. Here's a twofer of Three Doors Down.

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1: Hard to handle. She talks to angels, two from the Black Crowes on a two for Tuesday. 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
0: 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We got that road crew listening as they're working, and we appreciate you on a 2 for Tuesday. Here's your 2 for a legend.

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1: Boston on a 2 for Tuesday. 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The Cope calls it wham money. Walking around money, and that's what you need. I got Motley Crue, the Police, and more coming your way.
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1: Foreigner out rolling with Lynyrd Skynyrd on a two for Tuesday, the Double Trouble Double Vision Tour, and the Police Don't Stand So Close to Me and Roxanne. When he laughs at the beginning, I actually found out what that was. 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I love that.
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13: 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As we rock you through this 2 for Tuesday afternoon and try to put a grand in your hand, another keyword coming up just top of the hour. Here is our favorite interstate love song band, the Stone Temple Pilots.

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1: Aerosmith, Walk This Way, and Janie's Got a Gun, this 2 for Tuesday. Dasha, rocking your work day and trying to put a grand in your hand. Come on, you know the cash doesn't last long, so grab it while the grabbing's good. That's a few tanks of gas. That's a vacation to, as we head into August. Come on, grab it while it's there. You heard the keyword. Enter it on our homepage. Go to contests and just good luck. I want you to get it. I got 2 from Bad Company coming your way.
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3: There were 2 Hooters girls dressed in their restaurant uniforms. 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

0: sure if it's Tuesday or just a second Monday. 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

Lexington's Rock Station, 100.1 WKQQ. Bad Company is 2 for Tuesday for the birthday boy, my buddy, drummer Simon Kirk, celebrating today. From Free to Bad Company. You know, his daughter is a huge star, star of Girls, Jemima Kirk. A lot of talent runs through that family. Here's the Red Hot Chili Peppers.

0: 100.1 WKQQ, Lexington's rock station. Mel and Camp on this 2 for Tuesday, Red Hot Chili Peppers. John out on the Dancing Words tour. There's just so much music out there this summer. And there will be in Vegas in the fall. Our iHeartRadio Music Festival, presented by Capital One, is back September 18th and 19th in Sin City. 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

0: 100.1 WKQQ. Riding out the storms of the weather, of life, the Doors, and People Are Strange is two for Tuesday. That last brilliant album, L.A. Woman. You know, I just wondered, did Jim know, like, it was the end? Kind of like L.A. Woman. It was like a love letter to the city, to his life. Who knows? It's just weird, that weird 27 Club. Jimi Hendrix, Janis Joplin, Jim Morrison, on and on. I mean, Brian Jones of the Stones all the way to Amy Winehouse. Nuts. Dasher rocking your afternoon, trying to put a grand in your hand. Come on, you heard the keyword, right? Enter it on our homepage. I want you to get $1,000. Have some fun in August.
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0: Tuesday. Having even one small positive thought can change the rest of your day for the better. I'll give you one free. 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

100.1 WKQQ. Come on, baby. I got a grand in my hand. I heard that keyword just after 5 o'clock. Entered it on the homepage. I got some money. 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
1: 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For those about to rock, we salute you like Danny, a rock and roll landscaper. 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What can I tell you? 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Yeah, good times. Crank the radio, bud. You dig. You put in your sprinklers. I got you covered. We'll keep the tunes rolling.
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1: Foo Fighters, Dave Grohl, my hero, as he keeps on rocking away. It's amazing what Dave has done. He's resurrected rock and roll to the highest level. Absolutely. Go get it, Dave.

0: 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Guns N' Roses taking us to Paradise City and Paul McCartney's Bond masterpiece, Live and Let Die. It's a two for Tuesday. Ken Nash, I'm looking at the rock and roll date book. Simon Kirk's birthday, my dear buddy, the drummer from Bad Company. We played golf, we hung out, just first-rate guy. Steve Morse, American guitarist, played with Deep Purple for many years, played with Kansas, started with the Dixie Dregs, and the late Richard Wright. Rick Wright from Pink Floyd, the keyboardist. When you think about all the great work he's done, we always talk about Waters and Gilmore. Don't discount what Rick Wright did on that keyboard. I'll give you no other example than what is on Dark Side of the Moon. Come on.
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1: Queen, there's Two for Tuesday, big goings on with that band. These guys setting up for a residency at the Sphere in Vegas. End of this year into 2027, it's Metallica.

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1: Def Leppard on a two for a Tuesday. Love doesn't suck, it bites. Photograph. Metallica, Wherever I May Roam. Nothing Else Matters. A Vegas residency, and they hold all these images. Can you imagine the nightmares that they're going to put across that entire arena? How dark it's going to be. It's going to be like living in a horror movie that you can't get out of.
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1: Two for Tuesday with a big rig after a full day of free money chances like Nicholas earlier today. Are you going to use that money for?
2: And I'm using the money for going to Europe and probably spend some of that on that trip.
1: Nice. Yeah, because that's not going to be cheap. I mean, you know, it's, but you got to do it. If you've never been overseas before, if you've never left America, you got to do it sometime. It's so much fun. And take the word of the people who came here for the World Cup from other countries who were like, man, the internet lied. America's nothing like you guys said it was. We had so much fun. I mean, you had people here trying to leave with truckloads of ranch dressing, man. It was crazy. You never know what you might find somewhere else. So win the money, 9 a.m. through 5 p.m. just by listening. Putting in the keyword just like Nicholas did on our website for your chance to be a thousandaire.
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100.1 WKQQ. Just glad to hear that Bon Jovi's getting rest, recovering from that sinus infection, and he's going to be all right. Those were some tense moments last Thursday night when I saw people start posting videos of John having to leave the stage, stopping his show abruptly, words of being hurt. It was like, oh gosh, oh god, and everything's fine, thank God. Take it easy, the Eagles on a 2 for Tuesday night.

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0: 100.1 WKQQ. All eyes on the National Football League. Yesterday, this is a pretty big shock. Vita Vea from the Tampa Bay Buccaneers, it was announced he was looking for a trade. I mean, he is the anchor of their defensive line. And up until this point, everything seemed to be great. Drama avoided. He showed up today at training camp, more than likely just to avoid being fined. But, man, the day before everybody shows up at training camp for the Bucs, keep your eyes on all this because you're going to want to know these things. We head into fantasy season here. 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
1: One of my favorites still is when Weird Al Yankovic did this. Smells Like Nirvana. When he covered this, and he told the story of reaching out to Kurt Cobain because he was really nervous about what he was going to think. Because he's like, this guy seems so serious and not joking at all, but he thought it was the greatest thing ever. Like, wow, I've made a song so big, Weird Al wants to make a parody of it? Yes! That's kind of like that, you made it. You know what I mean? That's it. Welcome to Two for Tuesday Night. It's Big Rig.